0: It always stand right there on the other side of it.
1: Well, it just adds to it.
0: Good atmosphere.
1: Great atmosphere. Great atmosphere.
0: 81, Grayson Anderson, the kickoff for the Mustangs, kicking right to left from the 40-yard line. Riverside will send their kickoff return team out down to our left. Last week, Anderson was kind of slicing.
1: He's 11 and 19 going deep.
0: That's Jack Couples and Cole, number
1: 18, I'm sorry.
0: No, I believe you're right the first time, but that is a 19. Yes, 19. Cole.
1: And those doubles are. And then one's going on the other side, too, so they got three deep now.
0: That's Eves on the other side. So three deep, and they're expecting this thing to be deep because they're inside the five. And Anderson tees it up. And the kick is in the air, and this game is underway. It's a high, long kick. It's going to go into the end zone. Five, that's how you do it.
1: 5 yards deep. 20. Well, we said the 20.
0: A touchback, and Riverside. Go to work on offense. Number six, Jacob Duck. Mustangs in that 3-4 defense. Been really good the last 2 weeks.
1: It has
0: been. Two shutouts in a row. Is Jacob Duck will bring the offense out. Looks like number nine is going to be back there with him, Lopez.
1: They got Couples over here by himself. That's how they want it.
0: In the shotgun, two receivers far side, one to the near side for the 20-yard line. First down for Riverside. Snap, handoff, Lopez coming this way, breaks the tackle. 20, 25, 30, 35, 40, 45, 50, 40, knocked out of bounds inside the 40 of Huntington. The coach, they sealed the corner.
1: Sealed the corner.
0: We didn't go off the block on the edge.
1: Sealed the corner, kicked out, and our secondary did not support the run.
0: First down for Riverside, down to our right at the 37-yard line of Huntington. Quarterback Duck looks to the near side for the call. Two receivers to the far side, one to the near side. Lopez, the lone running back.
1: We got to get in their heads real quick. They come to play, babe.
0: No score just underway. First down. The Panthers in Mustang territory. Snap. Lopez again, straight ahead. It's going to get hit and dropped.
1: 56. That's Davis in that tackle.
0: Yeah, Braden Davis.
1: Good job.
0: Got a good lick on Lopez and just drug him into the ground for a 2-yard gain. It's second down and eight.
1: Had been seeing Davis in there much. He likes it. Look at him. Bouncing around. He's ready to play.
0: The ball at the 35 of Huntington. Second down and eight for the Panthers. Going left to right. Duck working from the shotgun. On second down, man in motion. Snap. Handoff. Lopez hit the backfield and dropped.
1: You got Gray in there. You got Pelinero in there. And you got Whiteside.
0: Good penetration
1: all
0: there
1: up
0: front. Nowhere for Lopez to go. It's third down and nine after a loss of one, Coach.
1: Yes, sir.
0: Secondary is going to have to do some work here on third down and nine. This might be four down territory, too.
1: I think so. Side. Probably this early and where the ball – punt wouldn't do you any good.
0: The ball at the 36-yard line of Huntington. Do have play clocks here. That helps a lot.
1: Does, doesn't it?
0: We got plenty of time. Play clock at 16. And Duck will line them up. A receiver to the far side, two to the near side. Third down and nine. Snap. Play action. Duck drops back. Looking in the flat, caught it to 25 and out of bounds for the first down. Just an out pattern.
1: Yeah. Thank goodness they threw the out pattern. Couples did the skinny post. We jumped the out. Nobody covered the post. He's wide open for six.
0: Yeah, we hit two defenders on one guy.
1: Yes. And we let the best receiver they got wide open. That's never a good thing.
0: So it's first down for the Panthers down to our right at the 25. Of Huntington, first and 10. Mustangs going to have to get a stop. Opening drive, no score.
1: Ooh.
0: And Duck will look to the sideline. Play clock at 10. Game clock at 10-10 to go in the first quarter, no score.
1: Move the wing back over, so they got double.

0: both sides.
1: Duck, snap, hands off. Lopez on the right side gets hit at the 20, falls forward to the 19.
0: A little better job on the edge there, but it's still too much territory.
1: That was
0: Carter. Squeeze that down more.
1: Sean Carter came up for the stop.
0: Yeah, we got to fill that alley every time.
1: It's going to be second down and 5 for the Panther offense. 19 at Huntington now. Jacob Duck, the quarterback, number 6. Second down and 4 now. He looks to the sideline. Lopez is the running back. 2 receivers far side, 1 to the near side. On second down and 4. Put a man in motion.
0: Jet sweep.
1: Snap. Keeper.
0: Couples.
1: Quarterback. Now he handed off.
0: Couples.
1: And Couples gets into the end zone on a jet sweep. Good fake by the quarterback.
0: Yep.
1: And Couples will run it in from 19 yards out for 6 points. Duck did a really good job with the fake, and he carried it out. He took off running. Yep. He had me fooled. But Couples, the go-to.
0: League up to.
1: The guy from Riverside gets the touchdown. Here comes the PAT. Didn't see the kicker's number there, but the kick is up.
0: I think it's 27, but I didn't see a 27 on the roster.
1: The kick is good. 9:21 to go first quarter. Riverside 7, Huntington 0. Back in 30 seconds for more Mustang football. Live from the Domino's Pizza broadcast booth.
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1: Back live.
0: Did a good job of mixing in run and pass on that drive. Kind of kept us, but we had to kind of stay on our toes, move around a little bit, got us moving. We missed a couple of tackles. Maybe that'll get all the kinks worked out. We'll get better on that next drive. Learned a lot.
1: 7-0 Riverside leads Huntington with 9:21 to go in the first quarter, and Riverside kicking off left to right. Mustangs are going to go to work on offense for the first time. Looks like Caden King, 84, will be kicking off.
0: Yep.
1: And back deep is Carter. We'll see who else is back there. The kick is going to be a squib kick. Be taking it to 15. Or the 20, 25, 30, 35, 40. Still on his feet, bounces off a tackle.
0: Finally.
1: The 40, 45, 50. Connolly, 40, 35, 30, 25, 20.
0: Good job.
1: Connolly down inside of 15. There's a flag, but I think it's going to be on the kickoff against Riverside.
0: I think they were offsides, aren't they?
1: I think Riverside was offsides on the kickoff, so this should stand. Connolly with a great kickoff return. And it is against Riverside. And they
0: good answer
1: on
0: right
1: 5
0: there.
1: Yards to that? Or
0: yes. Yep.
1: The ball is at the 13 of Riverside down to our left. Zayden Connolly.
0: Some good blocking on that, but some real good running on that.
1: Yeah, they hit him wrapped up once, and he just wouldn't go down.
0: But the cut in the middle where he cut back into the middle where you usually don't do that, when he came out to the other side, that's great.
1: So the ball is at the 13. They're going to leave it there, first and 10.
0: Good way to answer.
1: Mustangs come to the line of scrimmage. Kenton Smith in the single wing. On first down, snap. Smith, left side. It's going to be wrapped up after a short gain, maybe a yard or two.
0: 28 on the tackle.
1: That's Tucker. A gain of only a yard, second down, and 9 yards to go. The ball at the 12. Mustangs need an answer here
0: after that
1: opening drive by the Riverside Panthers for the touchdown.
0: Get some of the excitement out of theirs and into us.
1: And they're going to huddle up. Kenton Smith with the play call. Play clock at 14. They come to the line of scrimmage, the 12-yard line of Riverside, down to our left. Kenton Smith this time in an empty backfield on second down. A man in motion. Keeper, Kenton Smith, bounces it outside to the 10. close to the five, short of the first down by a couple yards. They'll bring up a third down. That's an interesting play. We've seen that some this year, yeah. Coach. We fakes the jet sweep, but then he follows the running play.
0: The jet sweep guy becomes his lead blocker. It's a good play.
1: Third down and a long three. Ball at the six-yard line of Riverside. Two down territory for Huntington. Yeah. 7:50 to go first quarter, 7-0. Riverside leads. Huntington looking to answer. Receiver to the near side, I believe, is Carter.

0: tee, the snap, the hold, the kick is up, and the kick is good. 7:30 to go, first quarter. Riverside 7, Huntington 7, back in 30 seconds with more Mustang football live from the Domino's Pizza broadcast booth.
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0: Welcome back to Mustang Football, live from the Domino's Pizza broadcast booth. We're tied at 7. Both teams score on their opening drives. Now the Mustangs kicking off right to left with Grayson Anderson. Coach Kenton Smith now, 12 touchdowns on 28 completions on the season.
2: It's unreal.
0: No interceptions.
2: Unreal. That's a hard pass to catch because you're so sticking wide open. You think, don't drop it.
0: Whiteside had to come back after.
2: Yeah, he did a good job
0: inside. There's a kick. It's in the air. This one's got some juice on it.
2: That's even deeper.
0: Touchback. Two touchbacks for Grayson Anderson. And Riverside takes over on offense from their own 20-yard line. So the Mustangs defensively have had some time to talk about it on the sideline.
2: Kind of correct some stuff. Some of that first drive was what Riverside was doing to us. Some of that first drive was we were in the wrong position too now.
0: Coach, do you worry against a good team when they come out? Yeah, you see this in college a lot. They'll get the film. They'll break you down and they'll script a first drive.
2: Yeah. So now it's your turn to, on defense, you've got to adjust.
0: First down. Quarterback in the shotgun for Riverside from the 20-yard line. Snap. Handoff Lopez straight ahead. Running rim across the 25 to the 27. Maybe the 26. Yep. 6-yard gain for Lopez. It's a good-looking quarterback, by the way.
2: He is,
0: isn't he? Really doing a nice job of running the offense and kind of deceptive back there with the football.
2: Right.
0: It's second down and 4 from the Riverside 26-yard line. 7-7. We're tied with 7 minutes to go first quarter. Riverside on drive number 2. Play clock at 12. They may try to shorten this game with that play clock as well.
2: Yes.
0: On second down, man in motion. Snap. Quarterback keeps it looking under pressure. Is going to throw it out in the flat. It'll be caught at the 25.
2: Good.
0: That's a great tackle. Deshaun Carter with the tackle at the 25-and-a-half-yard line. He's going to bring up third down.
2: Great tackle. Nobody opened deep. Secondary did a real good job of taking away the deep routes. He had to throw the little flare out. Deshaun came up, made the tackle.
0: Somebody got pressure back there.
2: Yeah.
0: Whiteside. I think that's Whiteside on the other side of King. Smith is, I think, one of the – can't see their numbers. It's third down and 4 yards to go.
2: That's why
0: the 26-yard line of Riverside. On third down, see the Mustangs can get a stop. Man in motion. Snap, sweep, coming this way. They get to the 30. Broken tackle, and it's Couples. He's breaking free. 35, 40, 45, 50, into the 45 of Huntington. And, Coach, they convert a third down.
2: Right.
0: Couple's very elusive.
2: Yeah.
0: He's got some moves. It's a first down for Riverside at the 45 of Huntington. Clock runs 5:35 to go first quarter. Tied at 7. Panthers so far in this game have had their way on offense.
2: Good news is Couples has got to have a breath. Play defense right now, boys.
0: They drove 80 yards and scored on drive number 1 and on drive number 2. They've driven from their own 20 to the 45 of Huntington. First down. Two receivers near side, one to the far side. Lopez is the running back on first down. Man in motion. Snap. Quarterback looks, throws, completes to the 45-40. It's down to the 35. Very close to another first down, maybe a yard shy.

0: well-designed play there because they ran the corner off and then slid the guy out in the flat before the strong safety could get up there to cover it.
1: We've got a flag downfield at the 28-yard line of Huntingdon. Pass interference against Riverside.
0: Called a pick.
1: That might have been a pick, yeah. It's going to be a big penalty.
0: They called a pick? I've never seen a pick called. I've seen a bunch of them that should have been called.
1: I may be crazy. I swear I remember having a pick called against Riverside before. I don't know. I could be wrong.
0: They run a lot of them, man.
1: Yeah. They're going to back them all the way up to the 40-yard line, the Riverside 40, and it's going to be first down and 25 yards to go. That's a huge penalty.
0: It's a huge penalty.
1: Against the Panthers.
0: Here's another example of them self-destructing themselves.
1: Coach Staff, you're the defense. You cannot let them off
0: the
1: field.
0: No.
1: We've got to get off the field.
0: We
1: got to
0: get a punt out of this.
1: 4:43 remaining first quarter, tied at 7. The Panthers come to the line of scrimmage. Duck takes the snap. Handoff couples to this side, a yard gain, that's all. It's going to bring up second down and long.
0: Pelinero and Key on the tackle.
1: Key in there at that outside linebacker position. Second down and 24 yards to go.
2: It's going to bring up second down for the Panthers.
1: Well, this would be a good spot for a blitz. Wouldn't it?
0: Yes, sir.
1: You're thinking right now. They got too much ground to make up. You're thinking
0: any spot's a good spot for a blitz.
1: You're thinking they're probably going to pass on second down and 24.
0: Yeah.
1: They need a chunk of yards right here. Quarterback in the shotgun. Snap. Play action. Drops back. Looking under pressure. Here comes the defense, and they get him around the line of scrimmage.
0: That may be the one thing that he really doesn't have the quickness to get out of the pocket. Got a great arm, runs a good shot, but as far as running the game and making plays with his legs, that's something that's going to have to develop later on.
1: So no gain on the run by the quarterback now. Third down and 24.
0: Good job by the defense flushing him out, but not running by him, making him run.
1: 7-7. We're tied between Huntingdon and Riverside with 3:21 to go first quarter. Panthers looking to the sideline for the play call. Again, good spot for a blitz here on third down and 24.
0: Big time spot.
1: You don't want to give him time to throw on third down. Snap, looking, throwing, inside screen to the 45, to the 47, and down there. It's going to bring up fourth down. And Riverside's going to have to punt on fourth down and 19 yards to go.
2: And
1: we'll see who comes on to punt. I think it's going to be 84. That's King. He'll be standing at his own 30. The Mustangs send Carter back. And Strayhorn, they're standing at their own 20. So you got speed back there for the Mustangs.
0: Yes.
1: If they get a shot at this, and Riverside is short a player on the punt team. Play clock at 3, and they're going to have to call timeout. Timeout on the field. 2:16 to go first quarter. We're tied at 7. Between Huntingdon and Riverside, back in 30 seconds on the Blue and Gold Network live for the Domino's Pizza broadcast booth.
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1: Back live from the Domino's Pizza broadcast booth. 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We're live in Decatur County. First quarter, 2:16 to play. Riverside will punt. The punter standing at his own 33. Strayhorn and Carter back to our right, standing at their own 20 on fourth and long. Here's a snap. The kick is away. It's going to be out of bounds inside the 20. Pretty good kick,
0: good
1: Coach.
0: Kick. Good kick. No return. Kicked it out of bounds. That's a good thing. Not giving us a chance to get any kind of return.
1: So they

0: flip the field, and the Mustangs are going to take over around the 11, 12-yard line.
1: Yes, sir.
0: Way down to our right. Coach, you can turn the AC on.
1: Any day now.
0: You got an AC button over there?
1: No, sir. I want it. You know that fan I took home? I'd pay $5 for it right now.
0: It's not terrible.
1: It ain't good.
0: It would be fine if the wind would pick back up. 7-7. The Mustangs go to work, drive them.
1: We're hot, aren't we? Yeah. I don't know what Brian is. We're hot.
0: I'm pretty warm. 13-yard line. The Mustangs are backed up. Drive number two. Kenton Smith brings them out. Pistol formation. Connolly is the deep back. On first down from the 13. Snap. Connolly right side.
1: Good run.
0: Good run across the 15. Out to the 20. And
1: right at the first.
0: It's a 9-yard gain.
1: Thought he had more down. Great blocking on that right side over there.
0: 9-yard gain for Connolly. It's going to bring up second down and one.
1: Might be a good time to grind a little bit, you know?
0: Well, keep their offense off the field and try to wear them down a little bit. I don't know what kind of depth they got. They look like they got some pretty good depth. They got a lot bunch of players.
1: They got numbers. I don't know about quality numbers, but they got numbers.
0: The ball on the 22 of Huntington, second down and one. They're going to shift and overload the left side, which will be toward us. In the backfield, snap, straight ahead. First down goes Connolly across the 25.
1: The shift is going to help tonight, even if we don't get them to jump off sides, because Riverside, their front defense, they have a strong tackle, strong linebacker, weak linebacker. So when we shift, that's getting the defense running. And while you're running, you can't be looking. So that's going to slow down the defense a little bit. It's a pretty good move by our coaches.
0: That's a hometown health clinic first down. Go by and see Matt Roberts. If hometown health clinic first down for the Mustangs at their own 28 as we go under 1 minute to play first quarter, tied at 7. Snap, keeper, Kenton Smith, almost busted across the 35 to the 40.
1: Liked to got out.
0: Almost busted twice.
1: Liked to got out.
0: They got him at the 47. That's another hometown health clinic first down.
1: They trapped that middle, had lit up in there with a blocking back, and they blew that thing wide open.
0: Clock stops at 44 seconds to go first quarter. It's first down for the Mustangs. On the move again. They're going to have to run at least one more play. I agree, Coach. I think they're going to grind it out right here and use that running game. Kenton Smith puts a man in motion. Counter Connolly, right side,
1: they
0: running
1: around
0: 50, 40, 35, 30, 25, 20, 15, 10, 5. Did he get in? They're going to mark him short at the 1.
1: You're kidding.
0: The referee was in the middle of that pile. They went down. It's a hometown health clinic first down at the 1-yard line.
1: That's called power off tackle, and it went off tackle and opened up, busted it. He hit it 100 mile an hour, came out the other side, and their DBs are pass defenders. They're not run tacklers.
0: And between kickoff returns and running the ball on offense, Connolly tonight is running with purpose.
1: He is.
0: The ball at the 1-yard line. 9 seconds to go. We'll see if they get the playoff. Down to 6. Snap. Connolly, right side, walks in. Touchdown, Huntington. Zayden Connolly.
1: He was touched, but he wasn't tackled. We overloaded with tackles over, ends over. We had more people than they did. They didn't adjust to it.
0: A 1-yard touchdown run for Connolly. That's a Nelson Mortgage touchdown. Nelson Mortgage, your home team, and the Mustangs will line up for the extra point. It's now 13-7. Huntington. And this will end the first quarter after this kick. We got a dead ball foul, I believe. After the play, unsportsmanlike against Huntington.
1: We don't need that.
0: I think that's going to go against, that's going to go on the kickoff, I believe.
1: Yeah, it is. Be on the kickoff.
0: So that's going to be a costly penalty.
1: Yeah.
0: They'll back it up to the 25-yard line on the kickoff.
1: Grayson will get to use that leg now.
0: Yes, he will. Grayson Anderson on to attempt the PAT. Who we got holding, Coach?
1: Ryfield, I believe.
0: And on the PAT, there's a snap. The hold, the kick. We got an offsides.
1: Yeah, it's 88.
0: Kick is good.
1: 88, yep.
0: And we'll see if they just wave off the offsides, delay and decline it. looking to the sideline. We'll go ahead and take a break. After the first quarter of play, it's Huntington 14, Riverside 7. Back in 30 seconds. Back in 1 minute. We'll do a 1 minute break. We'll have more Mustang football live for the Domino's Pizza broadcast booth.
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1: From the 25.
0: From the 25-yard line with a 14-7 lead. So Grayson Anderson will tee it up at the 25. And more than likely, going to have to cover this kickoff here. The first two went into the end zone, but he's backed up 15. You want to keep it away from Couples. If you put this ball in the hand of Couples, you'll really regret that unforced penalty. Anderson tees it up. And the kick is in the air. It's a high kick. It's going to be caught at
1: number
0: the
1: one.
0: 20.
1: Alley drop.
0: Back to the 15. 10. 15, and we'll get tackled at the 25.
1: Number one.
0: On the return,
1: yes, sir.
0: It's Eaves. He tried to catch it at the 20. It went through his arms. It went backwards, and that cost him quite a few yards.
1: Yep. Made that ultimate mistake. Looked up to see who was coming instead of where the ball was.
0: It's just amazing how many, you know, how little mistakes like that can that play right there, the pick call, I assume it was a pick on the pass interference, which took away a first down and backed them up to a first.
1: And they were moving the football. They were excited, jumping up and down. We wasn't. But that after the since the pick call, it's really turned.
0: 11:51 to go first quarter. It's 14-7. Huntington leads Riverside. Riverside will have it at the 30. They marked off 5 yards.
1: We were offsides or did illegal formation, they said, on the kickoff.
0: Dug in the shotgun. Formation. First down at the 30-yard line. Snap. Hand off Lopez, right side. Gets a yard or two.
1: That's
0: and then
1: better.
0: Backwards.
1: Much better defense.
0: It's going to bring up second down. Gain of about a yard and a half.
1: Yeah. Those 6 and 7 yard gashes are now turned into 1 and 2 yard runs.
0: A reminder, join us Saturday morning, 9 to 10, for the Mustang Report. We'll talk about tonight's game, and we'll break down all the games from around the area and preview Harpeth next week on the road. It's second down and 9 for Riverside from their own 31-yard line. One right to left. Duck in the shotgun. 11:05 to go in the half. Puts a man in motion. Snap. It's going to be a keeper quarterback, and he's going to be brought down.
1: He's not fast. Gavin tackled that from the backside. That's not his part of the running. I hope he runs him all night, to be honest with you.
0: That's a gain of 2. Yeah. It's going to bring up 3rd down and 7 now.
1: There's plenty of gap there. He's got to hit it. He can't hit any quick.
0: Outside of that 3rd down and 24, the Mustangs have struggled on 3rd down defensively tonight. So you've got another shot.
1: I'd find number 11.
0: Yeah. 11's going to be lined up
1: by himself
0: over here on the near side. He's covered by Strayhorn.
1: That's a good matchup.
0: 3rd down and 7. Duck is in the shotgun at the 33-yard line. Snap. Quarterback option. going this side, not much.
1: Not enough speed. You see that?
0: Not much at all. And there's going to be a horse collar tackle against Huntington. And that's going to give them a first down.
1: That's a good call by the Riverside bench.
0: That's a huge penalty.
1: Yeah. I'm not sure.
0: It's going to be against Huntington, an automatic first down against for Riverside. Would have been fourth and long, Coach.
1: Hang on, I'm a looking. Yeah, he got it.
0: He got him.
1: I refuse. He grabbed the. He was inside the yoke. It's a horse collar.
0: So a break for the Panthers. We'll put the ball at the 48. First down and 10.
1: Nice view here, Hedman partner.
0: Yeah, we're right over the top of them. They're down near midfield. Good sight lines here from this press box at Riverside. And the field's in great shape.
1: It is.
0: Grass field. It's first and 10, Riverside from their own 48. Duck in the shotgun. Snap. Handoff right side. Lopez to the 50. Gets a block. 45 to the 40 and out of bounds after an 11-yard gain.
1: That's a good job of Strayhorn staying in pursuit. So that when he cuts all the way back, your backside corner, that's who's got to stay, keep that from turning into big time. And he did.
0: At the 39 of Huntington, they're right in front of us.
1: They got a first out of it, but if Strayhorn don't stay home, it could be ugly.
0: 14-7, Huntington leads. Riverside with the ball on first down and 10 at the Mustang 39 down to our left. 9:55 to go in the first half. Quarterback Jacob Duck looks to the sideline for the play call. Ooh. Lopez in it, running back. Two receivers far side, one to the near side. Play clock down to 8. Put a man in motion. On first down, snap. Lopez straight ahead, gets wrapped up by Gray after a gain of 3.
1: Good job by Gray.
0: Little inside run. Lopez, a very patient running back. He's got his head up looking downfield. He cuts back and forth very well. Mustangs need a little bit more penetration up front. It's going to bring up second down and 8 at the 37 of Huntington. Number 3 comes into the game for the Panthers at receiver. At Stewart. Lopez still in the backfield. Play clock down to 7, and Duck is just now lining them up. Man in motion on second and 8. Snap. Quarterback looking, throwing, incomplete.
1: Good play right there by
0: Kiamate Strayhorn, and it's third down. It's going to bring up third down and 7 as one is shaking up on the play. Yeah. That's Eaves. He was in a lot of traffic when he tried to make that catch. That was honestly a dangerous pass. If that thing gets it's up for grabs. It's going to be a third down and 7 after this timeout. Let's take a timeout with them. 8:57 to go first half. Huntington 14. Riverside 7 back in 30 seconds with more Mustang football live from the Domino's Pizza broadcast booth.
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0: Welcome back to Mustang Football, live from the Domino's Pizza broadcast booth. I'm Brian Grimm alongside Coach Pritchard. We're live from Decatur County, Riverside Panthers, and the Huntington Mustangs. The Mustangs up 14-7, and Riverside facing a 3rd and 8 at the Mustang 37-yard line. Coach, you're still looking at Eaves down on the field.
1: Yep. I'm hoping it's just, he could do
0: the wind knocked out of him.
1: But he's, it's like everything's working right now.
0: They've got him
1: set up. Not sure he knows where he's at. They need to get him.
0: Big games tomorrow night. Union City at Milan.
1: Yep.
0: That's one of our region games. And then Peabody is at Halls. So we'll have some more. We're going to know a lot more after tomorrow night.
1: Coach Frost is trying to use his iPad to show the referee that it was targeted, hitting the head. You know how Coach Ross is? He likes that electronic stuff.
0: Yeah,

0: And I saw the hit. It was not.
1: No, it wasn't.
0: Not
1: he wasn't shoulder.
0: He hit him shoulder to shoulder.
1: Shoulder to shoulder.
0: It's third down and eight for Riverside.
1: At a perfect time when the ball got there. It was a good hit.
0: And honestly, he lit up on him. As
1: he could have really took him out.
0: Third down and eight from the 37 of Huntingdon, going left to right. Riverside on the near hash. Shotgun formation for Duck. On third down, they put a man in motion. Snap. Quarterback looks, throws, and catches his own pass. Throws it again. That's illegal. I think we're going to have a face mask against Huntingdon.
1: Yep.
0: You can't catch your own pass and then throw it again, I don't think.
1: Yep.
0: That's two forward passes.
1: The high line scrimmage.
0: Never seen that before.
1: I don't know.
0: It's going to be a 15-yard face mask.
1: Yeah.
0: The quarterback duck threw it forward. It was tipped by somebody.
1: Tipped it back to him.
0: Right back to him, and he threw it again and completed it.
1: I'm not sure.
0: Here comes the white hat. Personal foul, face mask against Huntingdon. And then we've got a legal forward pass against Riverside. Let's see if that offsets. Offsetting.
1: I tell you, I know that play don't count. That's a heck of a play.
0: Yeah, it was.
1: That's a heck of a play.
0: Third down and eight for Riverside.
1: Because when he caught it, he turned and took it. He threw a beautiful play. He threw two pretty ones, one to him and one to them.
0: Unfortunately, you could only throw it downfield once.
1: One time.
0: So it's third down and eight from the Mustang 37. It has been an entertaining first half.
1: I told you.
0: 8:46 to go.
1: I told you these young Panthers have been doing a lot of stuff to hurt themselves.
0: On third down and eight for Riverside. Duck in the shotgun. Play clock at 11. Puts a man in motion.
1: Couples. He's in for
0: snap. Quarterback drops back, looking, throws, and almost intercepted. Off the hands of Couples and almost into the hands of Turner.
1: That's the worst play. That's the first bad pass he's thrown.
0: That will bring up fourth down.
1: Couples is lucky he got his hands on it. Not that might have been a pick six. We had people breaking on it real good.
0: 8:40 to go, first half. 14-7. Huntingdon leads Riverside. The Panthers facing fourth and eight at the 37 of the Mustangs to our left. Big, big play here, Coach. Again, it's one of those you've got to get off the field if you're
1: the
0: defense.
1: You really win
0: games like this.
1: You go up two touchdowns here, it's going to be huge.
0: Two receivers to the far side, one to the near side. Lopez is the running back. Duck in the backfield. Snap. Duck drops back, looking, throwing into the end zone. It's going to be caught, and it's a touchdown. Great catch. Here comes a flag. And let's see what this flag is. If they call offensive pass interference,
1: I'm going to the back wall back here.
0: I'm taking cover. Because I think they're going to call a push-off on Riverside. They are. They are going to call a push-off on the Riverside receiver. And that's going to be the second massive penalty against the Panthers tonight.
1: Massive.
0: Instead of first and go, that would have been a touchdown. It's going to be fourth down. And
1: yeah. And you know what makes it worse? It's the same official.
0: I will say this. How often do we get the right side of a pass interference call?
1: Not many times.
0: They're going to back it all the way.
1: I'll be honest with you. With both of them, that's one of them leave it alone plays. Just let them fight.
0: It looked like a good play. It's fourth down now. They're going to have to punt.
1: Now they're going to punt.
0: From their own 48-yard line, the punter standing at the 35. It's fourth and a mile. What a turn of events. 8:40 to go in the half. 14-7, Huntingdon leads. Snap. The kick is away. It's going to go inside the 20 to the 15 and out of bounds at the 15. It wasn't the prettiest kick, but fairly effective. Yep. And the Mustangs will go back to work on offense. Coach, I will say the defender was in position and hit his head turned to the quarterback.
1: Yeah.
0: It was a classic.
1: I think it's a classic no call myself. But
0: for some reason, the defender was not in position all of a sudden. So I think he got a push from behind.
1: You
0: saw the replay.
1: Yeah, I think it's just both. When he went up, he bumped him. I mean, he went up with his hands because he had to have his hands up. That's where he caught it.
0: So it's first down for the Mustangs at the 15-yard line, down to our left. The Mustangs leading 14-7 with 8:31 to go first half.
1: It's over now. We got to go score.
0: Snap. Kenton Smith.

0: Yeah, running far side, 15, touchdown. 20, 25, 30, 35, 40, 45, 50, 40, 30. Kenton Smith, 85 yards for the Mustang touchdown. Coach, you can't teach that.
1: No, but you can block it.
0: It's true. And they're going to bring it back.
1: Hold it. I would say makeup call, but well, I'm not supposed to.
0: That's a costly penalty for the Mustangs. Holding is called at the 32-yard line of Huntington. I don't think neither coaching staff's going to be real happy.
1: None.
0: Another big penalty.
1: That was a pretty play.
0: Yes, it was. I mean, with his kind of speed, the way he gets outside.
1: We're doing a great job of, at the point of attack, just knocking everything down inside. And when Kenton hits it, I mean, Kenton or Conley, either one, either back, when they hit the hole, they're full speed.
0: Was it a block in the back they called?
1: I think so.
0: I think it was a block in the back. They're going to back it up to the 23 of Huntington, and it will be
1: first down.
0: First and two. First down, 2 yards to go from the Mustang 22-yard line. Clock runs, 8:13 to go in the half. The Mustang's up 14-7. And kind of a strange game. It's Thursday night. Why? What else? You got to be left to right, first and two. Kenton Smith in the single wing. They put a man in motion. Counter to Connolly. He's got running room. He takes off across the 30, 35, 40. And he's just dragging Panthers to the 45-yard line. And I don't know what he ate for lunch. But, man, he has been on a tear in this football game.
1: They're secondary. Those kids, they're not big enough. I mean, when our backs get the back.
0: They're just going for a ride.
1: They are.
0: First down for the Mustangs at their own 45, going left to right on the far hash away from us near the Mustang sideline. Clock runs 7:33 to play first half. 14-7, the Mustangs with the lead. First down from their own 45. Kenton Smith will line them up. Play clock at 12. Snap. Kenton Smith looking, throwing, catching, and down at the 20-yard line.
1: Great.
0: On the
1: left
0: side is Garvin Key, who took a shot but hung on. And that is a hometown health clinic first down for the Mustangs. Go by and visit Matt Roberts.
1: When you run the football as well as we do, we keep saying we ought to be the best play-action team around. Yep. We are. For that reason, you have got to commit. And when you do, we've got receivers now that understand that and do a great job of kind of a fake block and run it off and get down there. Right now, everything we're doing on offense is clicking.
0: First and 10 at the Riverside 22, far way down to our right. Ken Smith and Connolly in the backfield on first down. Connolly, left side, runs, running rim across.
1: Face mask.
0: 20.
1: Face mask.
0: 6 yard gain, and the coach thinks there's going to be some more tacked on. We'll see.
1: When your head goes straight to the turf, that's face mask usually.
0: And it is a face mask against Riverside. Should be half the distance to the goal.
1: Yep.
0: That's another hometown health clinic first down. Go by and see Matt Roberts at hometown health clinic. Coach, I don't think that's about the fourth first down we've hit because of the big plays.
1: Right.
0: You hit the kickoff return that went all the way to the deep in the Riverside territory.
1: And in the long run.
0: It's first and 10. It's going to be, first and goal, I believe. Now they mark it off. They're getting the calculator out. Boy, they're going to put this thing way down there, aren't they?
1: Yes, sir.
0: Well, that's hard to see from here down to our right. We're on the 40-yard line on the opposite side of the field. So it's a long way. Now they back it up a little bit. We can't see the scoreboard. And we'll see where they put it. It's going to be first and go from the 8. 8-yard line, first down, Huntington. Mustangs up 14-7 with 6.5 to play in the first half. Kenton Smith will line them up. First and go. Snap. Kenton Smith up the middle. And he is
1: touchdown.
0: Into the end zone. Ken Smith for a Nelson Mortgage touchdown. Nelson Mortgage, your home team. An 8-yard touchdown run by Kenton Smith. And, Coach, that is touchdown number 14 on the ground. Actually, no, that's touchdown number 15. He's got two tonight.
1: Mm-hmm.
0: Is that right?

0: No, on. The 85-yarder I got a scratch on. That yep. one didn't count.
1: That didn't count.
0: So 14 rushing touchdowns for Kenton Smith. The extra point is up.
1: Good.
0: The extra point is good. 6:15 to go first half. Huntington 21. Riverside 7 back in 30 seconds. I'm sorry, back in 30 seconds with more Mustang football live from the Domino's Pizza broadcast booth.
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0: Welcome back to Mustang Football. We're live from the Domino's Pizza broadcast booth. 21-7, Huntington leads Riverside now with 6:15 to go. First half, Kenton Smith with two Nelson Mortgage touchdown tonight, one passing, one rushing. Coach, Riverside come to play tonight, but the Mustangs so far have answered the call.
1: Right now, the Riverside defense has nothing for the Huntington offense. That's the big issue.
0: Anderson on to kick off from the 40-yard line, left to right. And the kick is in the air. Oh, he got a hold of it. They're just going to let it go. Five, 6 yards.
1: That's almost out of the end zone.
0: Third touchback tonight by Grayson Anderson. And Riverside goes back to work. First and 10 for their own 20. Coach, their field position tonight, 20, 20, 20, and 25.
1: Yep. That's what happens when you got a kicker.
0: And Riverside will bring the offense out trailing by two touchdowns now. And this is the situation they did not want to get into,
1: down by
0: two touchdowns. And facing an offense that right now they're struggling to stop.
1: Yeah.
0: Jacob Duck in the shotgun on first down for their own 20. Lopez is the running back. Snap. Lopez running this way. Makes a nice cut at the 25 and then is tackled there for a 5-yard gain. Mustang's doing a little bit better job now keeping him in front of them.
1: They are. We're doing a lot better job on defense.
0: Riverside has not shown a ton of explosiveness.
1: They don't. They don't have
0: shifty.
1: That.
0: They've been shifty. Right. And
1: the only one that they've got that can probably could hurt us running the ball is 11. We can run everybody else down.
0: Second down and 5 yards to go from the 25 of Riverside. Clock at 5:44 to go in the half. Riverside trailing Huntington 21-7.
1: You know they want to score, but you also know they don't want to give this football back to us.
0: On second down and 4, Duck is in the shotgun. Snap, drops back, rolling out of the far side. Under pressure, throwing it, and almost intercepted. Great play. I think it was Kashawn Carter.
1: Yep.
0: And he was right in front of the receiver.
1: Yep. Broke on it just right.
0: And it's 3rd and 5.
1: You know, the thing I said they don't want is they give it back to us with 5 minutes to go. That ain't pretty.
0: That stops the clock at 5:21 to go in the half. They are now facing 3rd down and 5. And the Mustangs have not been great on 3rd down defensively tonight. And some of it has been penalties.
1: Mm-hmm.
0: On 3rd down, Riverside looks to the sideline for the play clock is at 18. Duck will send two receivers to the far side. Couples, number 11, is to the near side, covered by Strayhorn. Snap. Quarterback drops back over the middle. Incomplete.
1: Through his hands.
0: Right through the hands of the receiver. It's 4th down.
1: He was open.
0: And Riverside's going to punt with 5. The clock never moved, did it?
1: It's
0: 5:21 to go in the half. 4th down and 5 yards to go.
1: They can't holler at us. It ain't our clock.
0: King, 84, is on the punt. And we've got Strayhorn and Carter back here to receive.
1: Yep.
0: And they're going to stand at their own 40-yard line. Mustangs are going to get the ball back with plenty of time.
1: Plenty of time. Well, we've been running.
0: And there's a snap. The kick is away. It's got a lot of spin on it. It's going to bounce it to 45, go sideways at the 43.
1: Good field position.

0: Good job by the return man, Carter Strayhorn, to let that go. That's plenty of good field position for this offense, the way they're moving the football.
1: Yeah.
0: And it looks like they rode it at the 43, but they're going to put it at the 44. Clock did run that time. There's 5:07 to go in the half. The Mustangs up 21-7 over Riverside. Take over first down at their own 44-yard line, going left to right on the far hash. Mustangs in all-white uniforms, trimmed in blue with gold helmets. Riverside tonight in home, all-blue uniforms trimmed in yellow. Kent Smith in the single wing with Connolly from the 44-yard line. Snap, counter, Wood. Run. Counter
1: over.
0: Is going to go for a Colt Wood touchdown. Colt Wood
1: untouched
0: from 56 yards. That is a Nelson Mortgage touchdown. Nelson Mortgage, your home team. And another thing, Coach, it's obvious in this game, the difference, speed.
1: It's not even close.
0: And it's 27-7 Huntington with 4:56 to go in the first half. Anderson on to attempt the PAT.
2: Ready to want Anderson to attempt the extra point?
0: You just had this feeling they were going to bust that play. They've hit so many big plays tonight. And the extra point by Anderson is up. And
2: extra point is good.
0: Good. 4:56 to go first half. Huntington 28, Riverside 7, back in 30 seconds with more Mustang football live from the Domino's Pizza broadcast booth.
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0: Welcome back to Mustang Football, live from the Domino's Pizza broadcast booth. We've got 4:56 to go. First half, the Mustangs now up 28-7 on Riverside. As the Mustangs have just had their way on offense.
1: Sure,
0: four possessions, four touchdowns, three on the ground, one in the air. Anderson to kick off left to right from the 40-yard line. He's got three touchbacks tonight. And Anderson's kick is, again, going to go into the end zone. That one almost went out the back, landed into the back of the end zone. It's a touchback.
2: The kickoff goes into the end zone for a touchback.
1: That's his fourth one tonight.
0: Fourth one tonight.
1: That's his fourth touchback for the night.
0: And Coach, we comment on this all the time, but every time they do that, they're forcing Riverside 80 yards.
1: And against the way we're playing defense with the difference in speed, it's not going to happen unless we just break down.
0: They're going to have a perfect drive.
1: Yeah, and a big player too.
0: Or help, which we did give them a couple of times.
1: Yeah.
0: 28-7, the Mustangs lead. Riverside goes to work from their own 20, going right to left. 4:56 to go in the first half. Ducking the shotgun, Lopez is the running back on first down. Three receivers to the near side. They put one in motion. Snap, quarterback drops back, looking, throwing, completing at the 34, and down there is Couples for the first down. Again, that's their go-to guy.
1: But they hadn't been able to get the football to him enough.
0: He'll pick up the first down there for Riverside at the 34. First and 10. And Coach, their body language is not good right now. Down 28-7. Clock at 4:40 to go in the first half.
1: See, we get the ball first in the third quarter.
0: That's right.
1: Told them.
0: Coach, this is not one of those times now you want to use all the play clock up. Duck is in the shotgun. Lopez standing to his right now. First and 10 at the 34 of Riverside. Man in motion. Snap. Quarterback looks, throws, again completes to Couples, and he's brought down for a short gain. Nice play by Strayhorn.
1: Great tackle.
0: For only a 2 or 3 yard gain.

0: Strayhorn's done a good job on Pipples out here on this one sideline.
1: Sooner or later, they're going to hit Javaya Trout with the hitch and the go.
0: Where there's no help behind him.
1: Right.
0: They're in straight man-to-man. Second down and 7 for Riverside from their own 37-yard line. Clock down to 3:42 to go in the first half. The Mustangs up 28-7. Mustangs in that 3-4 defense. Duck in the shotgun. They put a man in motion. Snap. Duck. Hand off. Lopez.
1: Good,
0: he got nowhere to go. I think that was King. 57 was
1: yes,
0: the first
1: sir.
0: One there.
1: Great tackle.
0: He squared up that one.
1: He squared up on him.
0: And that's going to force Riverside into third down and 7.
2: Number 57, King.
0: Going to
2: bring out third down for the Panthers.
0: Yeah, the ball's at the 39 of Riverside. We'll call it third and 5. They need the 44-yard line for a first down as the clock goes under 3 minutes to go in the first half. Play clock at 13. Duck will send two receivers to each side. Lopez is the running back on third down and 5. Snap, quarterback looking, throwing, downfield. It's going to be incomplete.
2: Pass to number 1.
0: It's going to bring up fourth down.
1: Now, that was offensive pass interference.
0: He
1: pushed him to the ground.
0: And it's going to bring up fourth down at the 30. Well, they moved it back to the 38. Now they move it to the 39. And Riverside's going to punt in the. Coach, the clock stopped. Well, that incomplete.
1: The last thing they want is to give the football back to us. Here we got 2 minutes and 37 seconds, and we get the ball first in the third quarter. We can make this thing over soon if we do this.
0: Punter standing at his own 25. Strayhorn and Carter down to my left at their own 30. The snap is the way.
1: Best play of the night.
0: Bounced and picked up at the 27, returned to the 30, 35, and down at the 40. Good run by Strayhorn.
1: Yep.
0: Just a tough run. Nice little return. The Mustangs good field position at the 40.
1: Yep. Got plenty of time. Don't have to do anything other than what we've been doing. Don't have to panic. Still run the football.
0: Got three timeouts.
1: Three timeouts. Everything's like it's supposed to be.
0: 28-7. Huntington with the lead over Riverside. For some reason, the clock's running.
1: Oh, no.
0: And now they blow the whistle. The clock's got a minute 54. It's still running. For whatever reason. On first down, 40-yard line snap. Handoff, Connolly straight ahead for a gain of a couple. It's going to bring up second down. Second down and 8. Mustang, everybody's slow to get up off that pile. Clock stops with a minute 41 to go in the first half. Got a Riverside player down underneath the pile. We'll take a timeout. A minute 41 to go in the half. It's Huntington 28. 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
0: 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The Mustangs lead Riverside 28-7. 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
1: Right.
0: Westview leading Ripley 29-0.
1: Just keep rolling, don't they?
0: The only other score might look for would be Memphis Business and Mitchell, but you'll never
1: Good
0: get
1: luck.
0: You'll never get that score till.

0: probably later tonight or tomorrow morning.
1: WRAG will probably have it on in the morning.
0: There's a minute 41 to go in the first half. The Mustangs leading 28-7.
1: I think number 70, I think the kid got it. He got, unfortunately, the bottom of the pile, just got piled on and rolled that ankle.
0: It's going to be second down and 8 for the Mustangs from their own 42-yard line. If they leave the ball where it's at, I'm going to call it 2nd and 7.
1: Okay.
0: Mustangs with a lot of big plays tonight. They've had some. When they've got into the open field, it's been lights
1: over.
0: Out.
1: It's been over.
0: They had an 85-yard run called back for a block in the back.
1: Yeah.
0: 2nd down and 7 from the 43 of Huntington. The Mustangs going left to right in a single wing formation. Kenton Smith. Snap. Play action. Smith.
1: Wide open.
0: Looking. And he threw that one short of the receiver. Coach, he had an awkward throw there as he stepped into it. Incomplete.
1: Had a man open deep. I think
0: that's
1: Wood.
0: He was uncovered. Wood deep. Yeah.
2: Number 16.
1: Had a little pressure. It wasn't a lot, but a little.
0: Kid almost looked like he stumbled just a hair as he started to throw. It's 3rd down and 7. The Mustangs have not punted tonight. A minute 35 to go in the half. Huntington facing 3rd and 7 from their own 43. They need the midfield strike for a first down. Kenton Smith, single wing empty backfield on 3rd down. Man in motion. They go to counter to Connolly. Connolly sidesteps one.
1: Close
0: to midfield. He's going to be a yard short.
1: I'd go for it. The way we've been running the football.
0: He stopped.
1: Yeah.
0: And then shifted to his left.
1: Right.
0: To pick up that extra yardage.
1: And that's the one we've been running the last few weeks. It's a pitch. The counter's right, almost like a jet sweep in front of him, and we pitch it to him.
0: A minute 10 to go. Now the Mustangs pick up the pace. They hurry up to the line of scrimmage on 4th and 1. Let's see if they shift. Kenton Smith. And the shotgun snap. Straight to Connolly. Connolly, left side, runs across the 45 to the 40. And that's a hometown health clinic first down for the Mustangs at the 40, or call it the 39 of the Riverside. Clock stops. I think the Mustangs call a timeout. They hit three. They just used one. 53 seconds to go in the half. Huntington 28, Riverside 7 back in 30 seconds with more Mustang football live for the Domino's Pizza broadcast booth.
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0: Mustangs lead Riverside 28-7. Other scores, Crockett County leading Dyersburg 19-7 now. Camden leading Sycamore 30-14. Covington leading Bolivar 21-0. Ryan Rush.
1: And Camden's doing that without their quarterback. Reynoldson broke his ankle last week.
0: 28-7 here. The Mustangs have the lead with 53 seconds to go in the first half. Mustangs going to line up at the 38-yard line of Riverside on first down. The Mustangs do have two timeouts remaining. Kenton Smith in a single wing. Snap. Handoff, counter. This is to Carter, and Carter can't get past the first guy. It's going to be maybe a short gain. It's going to bring up second down.
1: It's 18 or 19 that made the tackle.
0: They're not going to use a timeout here. They're going to go ahead and line up. Clock at 35 seconds to go in the half. Mustangs hurry up to the line of scrimmage. 30 seconds. Kenton Smith, shotgun formation. Put a man in motion. Snap. Kenton Smith throws out to his left. He's going to throw it downfield and caught. And is he going to catch it? Yes, he does. He will not make it to the end zone. He's out of bounds at the 10. Describe that one, Coach.
1: That's just a get out there and you go where they ain't and sit down and turn around. Just lob it over his head.
0: It's a great job. River Whiteside.

0: was along the sideline blocking. Kenton Smith, before he got to the line of scrimmage, held up and then lobbed it down to Riverside, lobbed it down to Whiteside.
1: Whiteside, it's the old adage, just go where they ain't, sit down, I'll hit you. That's pretty. Just lob it over and throw it to him.
0: He's out of bounds at the 17, so it's first and 10.
1: It's almost like a sandlot play, but it works every time.
0: First and 10 for the Mustangs at the 17 of Riverside. They still have two timeouts remaining. This down to our right. Kenton Smith in the single wing snap, running right, looking. Now he's going to cut back and pitches it to Connolly, and Connolly is going to get into the end zone. What a play.
1: Great
0: play again by Kenton Smith with a little shuttle pass to Connolly. It looked like a basketball move.
2: That's the end of the first half.
0: That is a Nelson Mortgage touchdown. Nelson Mortgage, your home team. And it's 34-7, Huntington. Mustangs will line up for the extra point. Back-to-back, just nifty plays by Ken Smith. I don't know how you describe that.
1: Athleticism.
0: Yeah, he's now got 13 passing touchdowns on the season. As the extra point.
1: I was worried he might be past the line of scrimmage because that is a forward pass.
0: Extra point is up, and it's good.
1: 35.
0: And, Coach, that's the last play of the first half. So the first drive of the game, Riverside took it in for a touchdown on a great-looking drive, and the Mustangs come back and score 35 unanswered.
1: Been downhill ever since.
0: Let's take a four-minute break, and we'll be back with more Mustang football live from the Domino's Pizza broadcast booth.
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0: 30-14. Covington leading Bolivar 21-0. Coach, we ended up with one more play there.
1: They kicked off.
0: We didn't recognize there was 5 seconds left.
1: No, I don't think they did either. Couples ran it back out and got hit at about the 30-yard line.
0: So they kicked off a squib kick by Anderson. It was ran back. That ended up finishing up the first half. So Los Angeles lead 35-7.
1: And we get the ball first.
0: Yeah. And Coach, tack on one more and you'll have a running clock in this thing.
1: The speed difference is so big, it's not really going to matter.
0: You know, the Mustangs in that first half, 5 for 5.
1: Yeah.
0: 5 possessions, yeah. 5 Nelson Mortgage touchdowns, 3 on the ground, 2 in the air. So Kenton Smith now on the season has 13 passing touchdowns and now 14 rushing touchdowns for 27 total touchdowns. Coach, he's got 13 touchdowns on, I believe, 29 completions now with 0 interceptions.
1: That's unheard of.
0: You ever seen that before?
1: No, I've never seen that. That's just making the best out of what you got.
0: Let's take another break. When we come back, Gino should be here with the first half stats. It's 35-7. Huntington leading Riverside. We'll be back in 4 minutes with more Mustang football live from the Domino's Pizza broadcast booth.
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0: And welcome back to Mustang Football, live from the Domino's Pizza broadcast booth. At the half, it's Huntington 35, Riverside 7, and Gino's here with some first half stats.
12: Okay, Brian, in the first half for Riverside, they had 7 first downs, 2 passing, 4 rushing, and 1 by penalty. They threw the ball 10 times, completed 5 for 34 yards. They had 16 rushes in the game in the first half for 129 yards, punted 4 times for a 36.5 average, had 3 penalties, good for 35 yards. For the Huntington Mustangs in the first half, they had 12 first downs, 4 passing, 7 rushing, and 1 by penalty. Threw the ball 5 times, completed 4 for 75 yards and 2 touchdowns. Rushed the ball 16 times for 209 yards and 2 touchdowns. Did not punt, had 4 penalties for 45 yards in the first half. Individually, for the Parsons Riverside Panthers, in the first half, their leading rusher in the first half was Joby Lopez. He had 12 carries for 79 yards. Jake Couples had 2 carries for 48 yards, and the quarterback, Duck, had 2 carries for 2 yards. Receiving, the leading receiver was Couples. He had 2 for 17, and Grissom had 1 for 11, and Lopez had 1 for 6. For the Huntington Mustangs in the first half, leading rusher, Zayden Conley, 8 carries, 113 yards. Kitten Smith had 6 carries for 38 yards. Colt Woods, 1 carry, 56 yards. And Kayshawn Carter, 1 carry, 2 yards. Receiving, Zayden Conley had 1 for 17. Garvin Key had 1 for 39. And Whiteside had 2 for 25 in the first half.
0: We didn't have any penalties, or not any turnovers, did we?
12: No turnovers, no. No turnover.
0: Well, Riverside came to play, Gino. They came out and made a statement on an opening drive, and the Mustangs answered.
12: Yeah, we kind of boo-booed on that first play. I believe we ran upfield, our outside people.

0: ran upfield, and he cut it inside, and wasn't nobody there to stop him. And Turner had to run him out of bounds after he'd run about 40 yards with it. They looked like that first drive. They took the ball and went down and scored. Looked pretty easy. And I thought, well, we're going to have to start playing some defense. Well, next kickoff, Conley runs it back downfield to the 13-yard line, and then we punch it in. And from that point, we kind of dominated the play offensively. And everybody looked good, I thought, for Huntington. Conley ran the ball really hard. Colt Woods had that run of 56 yards. And, I mean, he just sucked their numbers off when he went by them. And, of course, Kenton Smith has done a good job throwing the football.
1: Those last two pass plays, you can't teach that.
0: Improvised there.
1: It's
0: a couple
1: like
0: of
1: basketball plays.
0: You've seen Mike Mahon for the Chiefs. You see him throw passes like that, and he just flipped it underhand and once there to Conley, and he ran it in 17 yards. Very good first half. Got our defense kind of straightened out, and we've played really well.
1: How big were those two? I guess it was two big offensive pass interference calls against them.
0: Yes.
1: One took back a touchdown, and the other one took back a huge play.
0: Well, I believe the other one was an illegal forward pass. Well, what was that, the one you're talking about?
1: The one down here going right. They had a big gain in the official on the far side through the flag.
0: Okay.
1: They brought it all the way back. I think they caught a pick, but I'm not sure.
0: I'm with you now. Somebody picked somebody, blocked somebody in the secondary, so you're right. And then on this end down here, the kid pushed off and made the catch.
1: So at the half, it's Huntington 35, Riverside 7. Let's take a four-minute break. We'll be back with more Mustang football live from the Domino's Pizza broadcast booth.
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6: And welcome back to Mustang Football, live from the Domino's Pizza broadcast booth. 35-7, Huntington leads Riverside in this non-region matchup on a Thursday night down in Decatur County. A reminder, Saturday morning we'll have the Mustang Report from 9 to 10. We'll talk about tonight's game. And we'll break down next week's game on the road at Harpeth, another non-region football game. Coach, interesting stats in that first half for Riverside. They were able to run the football, 16 rushes, 129 yards. Lopez hit 79 yards rushing in that first half.

0: Yeah, but the Mustangs did a much better job in the second quarter. The most of their yardage came off those first couple of drives that they had where everything was going good. The two penalties that went against them, the pick play that they called when they blocked, they had a big first down on that, and then the touchdown that they called back for offensive pass interference. Those two penalties seemed to take a lot of air out of them, and then that put that and also the fact that they never stopped us on offense. Everything we did on offense we wanted to do. We're running base plays. We hadn't run anything spectacular. We just run what we always run with it. And like Colt Wood, when you're averaging 56 yards a carry, you won't tell the coach, I don't want to touch it no more than that now.
1: Yeah.
0: I've had enough.
1: Colt Wood, one carry, 56 yards.
0: That's an average, baby.
1: And that's went for a touchdown.
0: Yeah.
1: And then Connolly tonight, probably his best night rushing the football.
0: He's been getting better every week. He's really helping us because what he's doing is giving us another weapon that we can use, that big strong back that we've been looking for, and that's just getting us better. And also because of the way Turner's playing on defense, Connolly's not having to play defensive corner. He's only going one way on offense. So we've really found two football players right there. That's helping us.
1: Connolly looks a little bit more comfortable back there now.
0: Running
1: back, I think, transitioning from tight end to running back.
0: And I think also it does help that you're only playing one way. You can spend all your time learning that position, getting used to that, getting a little breath, and you're not, you know, covering people 50 yards downfield and turn around and trying to run the ball. So it's a combination of a lot of things.
1: Connolly, 8 carries, 113 yards, and 2 touchdowns. Mm-hmm. He had a 1-yard touchdown run. That was set up by a long run by Connolly.
0: On the kickoff return.
1: On the kickoff return. And then a 17-yard touchdown pass from Kenton Smith to Connolly. And the Mustangs, after allowing an opening game drive for a score by Riverside.
0: You can't look any better than Riverside looked on that first drive. You know, after that, you think, man, this is going to be a ball game. But then it just kind of went downhill quickly.
1: Riverside had 2 big offensive pass interference calls.
0: They did.
1: In that first half that really killed their drives. And then the field position for Riverside in that first half, 20, 20, 20, 25, 20. You had, I think, 4 kickoffs in the end zone by Grayson Anderson. So, Coach, for the Mustangs, come out in the second half, keep the foot on the pedal, right?
0: Oh, yeah. Yeah. We get the ball, go ahead and score.
1: Get that clock running.
0: Get the clock running. You don't ever want to let up. Like I used to tell, we'll tell you when it's time for you to quit. You're on the field, you keep playing.
1: Area scores, Crockett County leading Dyersburg 19-7. Camden leading Sycamore 30-14. Covington leading Bolivar 21-0. There were some games moved from Friday night to tonight due to the potential weather tomorrow night. But there's still going to be a lot of games tomorrow night. Both of our big region games, Union City at Milan and Peabody at Halls, both are still on for tomorrow night, Coach. And, again, those two games are going to say a whole lot about where these teams line up in our region.
0: Of course, Milan's going to be on turf, so it doesn't matter if it rains or not. But Halls, it could be a little messy down there on that grass field. They got a good turf, but it could still be a little messy.
1: Let's see if there's any other scores over. Looks like Wayne County 7, Perry County 34 over in Middle Tennessee.
0: You know, you said the Reynoldson kid at Camden was a real good basketball player. They broke his broken ankle. They're hoping that he can get back and maybe play some after Christmas. He broke both bones right around the top of the ankle.
1: See if there's any scores on the other side of the state. It's 35-7 here. Huntington leads Riverside as the Mustangs come out with about 2.5 minutes before the start of the second half. They're going through warm-ups. A lot of games across the state. You've got Summertown leading Loretto 14-13. That's a big game. Now, that would be an upset.
0: Yeah, that'd be an upset. Loretto's not hadn't been real good.
1: Summertown's 5-1. Loretto 1-5.
0: Yeah.
1: And East Robertson at East Hickman, no report from that game yet. And we've got at the half, Northside leading Hardin County 42-3. Crockett County now leading Dyersburg 26 to 7.
0: It's a big game for Crockett County.
1: Southside leading Gleason 28 to nothing.

0: At last report, Westview leading Ripley 29-0. No report out of Memphis. Of course, that big one is fairly at Memphis Business. And also, you got Hillcrest at Mitchell.
1: Mm-hmm. They play another big region. They've got like 8 or 9 teams in that region, so
0: yeah,
1: it's real hard to call anything because they play something, you know, and everything they play from here on out is a region game. It could change from week to week, 1 through 4.
0: And after tonight and tomorrow night, still a little early for playoff picture, but kind of coming into view. You kind of can start to see some scenarios of what you might be looking at.
1: In some of them, there's a whole lot of 2-1s and 1-2s. But most of them, you pretty much got a favorite for who's going to come in first right now.
0: Let's take one more break. We're going to take a 1-minute break, and it'll be time for the second half. It's Huntington 35, Riverside 7. Back in 1 minute with more Mustang football, live from the Domino's Pizza broadcast booth.
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0: Back live, Mustang football, live from the Domino's Pizza broadcast booth from Decatur County. The Mustangs up 35-7 on Riverside as we start the second half, and they're missing something, Coach. What are they missing?
1: I think it's called a football. It's hard to play football without football.
0: They found it. Coach Frost was not happy there as he was.
1: We played a fog game one night. Coach Mansfield wanted to put 2 footballs out there. Said they'd never find it. Yeah.
0: Riverside kicking off right to left from the 40-yard line of Mustangs. We'll get the ball to start the second half. Up 35-7. Carter, Smith, and Strayhorn back deep.
1: They're not expecting it to be very deep.
0: Well, I'd be shocked if they kick it right to any of those 3 guys back after the return earlier in the game, and with the speed advantage that Huntington has back there.
1: We probably didn't make enough off that return for the kickoff. That really set us up.
0: It really did.
1: We were down, and that kind of picked everybody up. And that also took some air out of Riverside sales.
0: Kick is going to go.
1: Worm burner.
0: To the 25, return to the 30.
1: Uh-oh.
0: 35.
1: Oh.
0: And near the 40. Pretty good coverage there. That was Strayhorn to the 40.
1: Pretty good shot tackle. Number 14 got a good hit. He felt it as much as they.
0: They mark it at the 39. Strayhorn, not a thick dude, but he's been delivering some hits.
1: Got a lot of muscle on him. It's that lean muscle mass.
0: And I think it was a 5-yard. They've called a penalty on about every kickoff tonight. We're going to give 5 yards to Huntington and put the ball at the 44 first down. Just underway, second half, the Mustangs.
1: You know, I like an expedited call, though, where you don't have to make them kick over a walk about.
0: And wind starts to pick up a little bit. 1st and 10, snap, handoff, Connolly. Connolly, big run. Connolly at the 40, 30, and down inside of 30.
1: Grass got him.
0: They had an angle on him, and Connolly goes down after a hometown health clinic first down. And looking to see where they spot this ball. Again, it's on the far side of the field down to our right. Looks like around the 27-yard line.
7: Ball spotted on the Panther 28-yard line.
0: 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The Mustangs have it. They call it the 28 of Riverside down to our right. The Mustangs on offense. Kenton Smith and Connolly in the backfield. Snap.
1: Double handoff.
0: Wood up the middle across the 25. down to the 20.
7: We're 21 on the carry.

0: It's about an 8-yard gain for Colt Wood.
1: Messed up his 56 yards per carry average.
2: Yeah. Number eight, Uber.
0: And it's second down.
2: Second down for the Mustangs.
0: At two. The ball at the 20-yard line of Riverside. Now to our right.
1: This is the way to do it. Just run your offense, run your plays, keep everything normal, keep everybody relaxed. Just go play.
0: 10:40 to go, third quarter, 35-7. The Mustangs with the lead. Second down and two. Getting Smith and Connolly in a single wing. Snap. It's going to be a, I don't know where the ball is. Somebody's got it. Somebody's scoring. That may have been a direct snap to Whiteside.
1: It is.
0: The blocking back took the snap.
1: Yep.
0: And he may have lined up under center. I'm not sure.
1: He
0: Either
1: did.
0: Way, it's a touchdown. A Nelson Mortgage touchdown. Nelson Mortgage, your home team. Whiteside from 20 yards out. That's a pretty nifty, another
1: That's
0: little
1: nice.
0: Nifty play, isn't it?
1: Nice.
0: You had Ken Smith faking a handoff, a double handoff, and then the whole time Whiteside hit the football.
1: And you have to practice that snap with him, with Dillahunty and Whiteside to make it, and it was perfect.
0: Extra point good. 10:25 to go.
1: Run that clock, baby.
0: Third quarter, 42-7. Huntington leads Riverside back in 30 seconds with more Mustang football. 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
1: Mm-hmm.
0: They have scored 42 unanswered points.
1: Then it went downhill quick.
0: That last one, a 20-yard Nelson Mortgage touchdown run by Bryson Whiteside. Grayson Anderson tonight, by the way, is 6-for-6 on PATs. And his kickoff here is going to go into the back of the end zone. Another touchback.
1: And the clock is running.
0: So the pace is going to pick up here in the second half with the clock going. Unless Riverside can score, the ball's going to be put at the 20-yard line. Mustang first team defense still out there. Looks like first-team Riverside offense is still out there with Duck and Lopez in the backfield. Clock runs 9:40 to play. Third quarter, Duck in the shotgun. It's a man in motion. Snap. Hand off Lopez straight ahead. A gain of 3 or 4.
2: Lopez
0: bring up second down. Coach, Riverside here is just going to work on their normal offense.
1: They have to.
0: Not do anything fancy.
1: Try to get a little, do something that makes you feel good on Monday.
0: They got a lot of big games left to play.
1: They have. You can't let this just deprive you of everything.
0: You know, they're trying to fight for that number two playoff spot in the home field game.
1: You ain't going to win this one, so you better move on. But you got to do something to get something out of this positive the second half.
0: Second down and 7 for Riverside. They're on 23. Duck in the shotgun. Snap. Hand off Lopez. Running room this way. Breaks the tackle. 30, 35, 40, 45, and down at the 49. And again, not a ton of speed by Lopez.
1: No.
0: Just working his way. He's shifty. Working his way around his blocks. And then getting to the open field. It's a first down for Riverside. They're on 49.
2: First down.
0: And this is the best looking drive Riverside has had since the first quarter.
1: First drive.
0: Clock down to 8:18 and running with the Mercy Rule. 42-7. The Mustangs with the lead. Mustang fans still, they're still here on the far side. That visitor side is full. On first down at the 49 for the Panthers. Man in motion. Snap. hit the backfield. Nice hit. And it's going to be Gray. Gavin Gray. It's Lopez for a three-yard loss, and it's second down and long.
2: So we're going to second down for the Panthers.
0: It backs them up to the 46-yard line. Riverside sends players on and off. Mustangs still with all first-teamers in there.
1: Yeah.
0: Up front, you got Davis. Davis, King, and Whiteside on that D-line. On second down and 13. Riverside puts a man in motion. Snap. Keeper, no, handoff to Lopez, left side, not much.
1: See, that's the one thing about this offense. The quarterback is just not a threat to run, so you don't even have to leave anybody on that outside for him. We're not playing anybody for the run, okay? We're playing everything for the handoff. The quarterback run, it's wide open. If he wants to take it, we'll run him down.
0: Gain of a couple. It's going to bring up third down and 11. Mustangs up 42-7, and the clock continues to roll. 6:45 to go in the third quarter. Riverside looks to the sideline for the play call. Play clock at 13. Duck and Lopez line up in the backfield in that shotgun. On third down, man in motion, snap. Play action, looking, throwing, incomplete, and he hit a man right up the seam,
1: you know,
0: number 30.
1: We've had that. They've had that play open right there three or four times and have not completed it yet.
0: Was looking for number 30.
1: He's been wide open three or four times, and they hadn't hit him yet.
0: And Riverside's going to send the punt team out on fourth down and 11.
1: Yeah.
0: 84 King drops back to punt for the Panthers. Standing at his own 34 to my left, Strayhorn and Carter standing at the 20. Snap. Punt is almost got a hand on it. It's going to go to Strayhorn at 15. Strayhorn to the 20. 25.
1: Get a convoy.
0: 30. Needs a block. 40. 45. 50. Cuts across the field. They're going to get him from behind, I believe, inside the 30 down at the 25-yard line. Great return.
1: The only guy they got on their team that can run him down was Couples. Couples run him down. He's the only, that's the only one that can run him down.
0: Another big punt return. Special teams tonight has been outstanding.
1: Everything's been good.
0: The line of scrimmage, the 25 of Riverside, first down for the Mustangs. 4:55 to play. And Kenton Smith still in there at quarterback. Connolly's out there, and I think Wood is out there on first down for the 25. Man in motion, handoff, Wood. Wood off the counter play, cuts up the middle across the 20, and we'll get down. I think he's down there right about the 20-yard line.
1: Right.
0: Well, they've been in that one area of the field a lot tonight.
1: they
0: down to our right on the far side of the field, a long way from us.
1: A lot of grass right there, babe.
0: Clock at 4:20 and continues to run. Second down and 5 for the Mustangs at the 20 of Riverside. Mustangs taking their time with a 42-7 lead. Kenton Smith will line them up. Play clock at 14. In the single wing. Snap, man in motion. It's going to be Connolly. Connolly on the pitch. Cuts it outside. 15,
1: touchdown.
0: 10-5. Touchdown. It is Connolly. Had to look way down to my left. That's a 20-yard Nelson Mortgage touchdown run by Zayden Connolly. His second touchdown run of the night. That touchdown sponsored by Nelson Mortgage. Nelson Mortgage, your home team. Coach, Mustangs have had 7 drives and 7 touchdowns.
1: Yep.
0: This is going to be Anderson on to attempt the PAT. And the snap, the hold, the kick is up, and the kick is good. 3:47 remaining, third quarter. It's Huntington 49, Riverside 7. Back in 30 seconds with more Mustang football live from the Domino's Pizza broadcast booth.
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1: It's 7-for-7, right?
2: What's that?
1: 7-for-7 on extra points.
2: Yes, 7-for-7 extra points for Anderson. Mustangs lead 49-7 over Riverside. 3:47 to go, third quarter. The Mustangs kicking off left to right. Anderson back out to kick off, and his legs got to be tired.
1: Ball ain't that heavy. Just kick it.
2: He's gotten some practice in tonight.
1: He sure has.
2: So you got 5 touchbacks tonight, I think?
1: Yep. I got it here somewhere.
2: It's got to be the most for him in a game.
1: Yep.
2: In his career, I would think. Will he make it number 6?
1: Yep.
2: With ease as it lands in the end zone. A touchback. Riverside takes over at the 20-yard line, 1st and 10. Clock continues to roll now after that kickoff with the Mercy Row. It runs with 3:29 to go, third quarter. Riverside trailing 49-7. Coach, they'd have to score a couple times now to stop the clock.
1: Yeah.
2: And probably going to see some second-teamers starting to filter in.
1: Aiden Wood is in at safety.
2: So Carter is out. Duck and Lopez go back out in the backfield for Riverside. First down at the 20-yard line. Lopez, or Duck, looking to the sideline. He'll put a man in motion. Snap. Throws out here to flat, and Kid Monte Strayhorn knocks it down, and he
1: good
2: just
1: defense.
2: About broke. In front of that would have been a touchdown.
1: That's good defense.
2: 2:32 to go, third quarter. The clock continues to run even after the incomplete pass. It's 2nd down and 10 for the Panthers. Coach, this Mustang offense tonight, it is just clicking.
1: It is unreal.
2: I mean, it is.
1: It sure is.
2: As good as they've looked all season, and they've looked good all season, but tonight it is really
1: just getting better every week.
2: And this is a Riverside team that's much improved over a year ago.
1: They just don't have enough speed on defense to stay with this bunch.
2: Snap, handoff, Lopez. Lopez straight ahead up near the 25. It's going to bring up 3rd down and 5. The ball at the 25 of Riverside, 3rd and 5, and the offense looks to the near side for the play call. Couples, again, he's lined up out here wide near the Riverside sideline. He's covered by Strayhorn, who's had a good game tonight.
1: Good game.
2: Play clock at 10.
1: Couples had a couple of big plays early in this game. Other than that, he's been shut out.
2: 49-7, Mustangs lead. 3rd and 5, a pass out in the flat, incomplete, too wide, and it's 4th down. And Riverside's going to send out the punt team.
3: Bring up 4th down for the Panthers.
2: And that's 84 King, who will be punting for Riverside, standing at around his own 10. Mustangs should get really good field position. Now you've got Wood and Strayhorn back to receive. Snap. Bounces to the 40. Picked up by Strayhorn. 40, 45, 50, 45, 40, 35, 30, and out of bounds. Short of the 30-yard line. Nice moves by Strayhorn there to avoid guys that ended up flying past him.
1: They're going to let this run all the way to the fourth quarter, I imagine.
2: Yep. That's going to end the third quarter. The Mustangs leading 49-7 over Riverside. Let's take a 1-minute break. We'll be back with more.

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0: Welcome back to Mustang Football, live from the Domino's Pizza broadcast booth. Start of the fourth quarter, the Mustangs leading 49-7, and we got B-teamers in on offense, Coach.
4: Should be Noah Well at one running back, and probably Goble at the other one.
0: White is out there on the offensive line. All right. He's got to get some of the linemen in there. I think Maxwell 74 is out there. Looks like Lucas Smith is out there. 32, Webb in the backfield. Right. Snap to Webb, right side. Gets down to the 30. Still in his feet inside the 30. Pushed back after a 7-yard gain. 19, Ben Norman is on the field. I think 72 Livingston and 74 Maxwell.
4: All right, number eight. Let's see, Bryson.
0: 18 is Bryson Bolin.
4: Oh, he's out there at an end. 59,
0: I don't have. 52 is Dominic White.
4: 55 is a tackle.
0: Second down and 5 for the Mustangs. The 28 snap. Kingston Smith coming this way.
4: No.
0: Gets behind a block. 30.
4: Ooh, good job.
0: To the 25 and knocked down at the 23.
4: It's a good job. I said no because if he'd have blocked him, he'd have been blocking the back and he held off. That was smart.
0: Kingston Smith, a sophomore. He's starting to put on some weight.
4: Yeah, he is.
0: And he's a good looking running back. It is a Hometown Health Clinic first down for the Mustangs.
4: I think 62 is the center. Grant Wilson.
0: Yes. So it's first and 10 for the Mustangs at the 23 of Riverside down to our left.
4: 14's at wing now.
0: It's Aiden King. First down, snap. King gets it on the counter, bounces it outside, trying to get around in. Is not going to get there. We got three flags thrown.
4: Four.
0: I didn't know they had that many white or yellow handkerchiefs. There's about four of them out there. And, Coach, just one penalty or more than one?
4: I don't know, but the Riverside folks that here aren't real happy. They don't care.
0: So here comes the white hat holding offense. Personal foul, face mask, defense.
4: Ooh.
0: Offsetting.
4: We got to get out of this press box alive.
0: Oh, they don't care now. Clock down to 9:49 to go.
4: Go down yonder and talk to these guys.
0: 49-7.
4: They're chewing on that metal rail.
0: First and 10 for the Mustangs at the 23 of Riverside. Webb and Smith, Kingston Smith in the backfield. In that single wing formation. Snap. Kingston Smith, left side, 20-15, down close to the 15. And it's another Hometown Health Clinic first down.
5: The whole right side of the line is all started.
4: So you said they didn't care, right?
0: He's probably correct, to be honest with you.
4: Yeah, but you said he didn't care, right?
0: Yeah.
4: Okay.
6: First and 10 for the Mustangs.
0: It's going to be first down at the 17 Riverside. Coach, I could just drop my mic down there and just let that entertain.
4: Hey, I wrote some stuff down. They said the referee. I ain't never heard those. I thought I'd heard it all.
0: You got something you're going to use later?
4: No.
0: First and 10.
4: Not in polite society, no.
0: The ball at the 12-yard line at Riverside, clock down at 8:33. Snap, Webb straight ahead. 10, down to the 9. Ball comes out.

0: out. I think it's Riverside football. Oh, we got it back. Kingston Smith got it back. Thought his forward progress was probably stopped there, but it's going to bring up second down and 12. I think after this one's over, we're just going to wrap it up and head home instead of waiting for Geno's stats. I got to work tomorrow.
1: Me too.
0: Got a long drive home.
1: Me, I don't. I got a long ride home.
0: Second down and 12, the ball at the Riverside 14-yard line. Snap's going to go to Webb. Webb, right side, gets behind his blockers. Good push. Webb inside the five, fighting his way down to the two.
1: That's a tough runner. He's a freshman. He runs the ball hard.
0: This second group is doing a nice job.
1: Have
0: of
1: all
0: a
1: year.
0: Good push.
1: They have had all year.
0: They really have improved over the course of the season as well.
1: Yeah.
0: It's going to bring up third and two, the ball at the four-yard line. Clock down to 7:17 to go. The Mustangs up 49-7, facing third and two. It's Kingston Smith. We'll bring the play in from the sideline to Noah Webb.
1: What time's Hardee's closed?
0: Who?
1: Hardee's?
0: I don't know. Hardee's, where's Hardee's at? Lexington?
1: Uptown.
0: Oh.
1: Out toward interstate.
0: Third down. Snap. Kingston Smith straight ahead. Kingston Smith hit at the one. That's a nice tackle.
1: That's a nice tackle.
0: It looked like he was headed right into the end zone, and he hit a wall. It's going to bring up fourth down. In inches at the one-yard line, Coach.
1: When you leave here, okay, and go back up toward the square?
0: Yeah.
1: Okay. When you get about a half a mile up before you get to the square, I want you to look on both sides of the road. All them real pretty trees that are planted, they have like three on every block all the way up to the square.
0: Yeah.
1: Brent Dillahunty and Mark Dillahunty planted them. That was one. Brent got out of college and needed a job to do, so he got hired with Mercer to do it. And end up getting Mark to help him.
0: Snap. Smith. Left side. Will he get in? He's close.
1: He's got in.
0: Kenton Smith is
1: inside.
0: Kingston Smith. In the end zone.
1: Kingston Smith. That's
0: Kingston Smith for a one-yard Nelson Mortgage touchdown run. Nelson Mortgage, your home team.
1: So I guess Raphael will kick it, won't he? Yep.
0: And Raphael is out there. Ethan Raphael.
1: And Grayson's going to hold it.
0: They reversed. Raphael to kick. He's a very good kicker.
1: Yes,
0: he
1: is.
0: We got two good kickers out there. The snap, the hold, the kick is
1: good.
0: It's good. Snap was a little bit off. Anderson had to reach for it.
1: Did a good job with it.
0: 56-7. 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
0: Welcome back to Mustang Football, live from the Domino's Pizza broadcast booth. 5:56 to go in the game. The Mustangs have scored 56 unanswered points. They lead 56-7, and Raphael will kick off from the 40. I think Raphael got him one in the end zone at one point.
1: He sure did. Yes, sir.
0: Mustangs have scored on every drive of this football game, right?
1: Yes, sir.
0: They've not missed. And it's been a touchdown every time.
1: And it was scored on every drive last week, I think.
0: In between Anderson and Raphael, those guys are 8 for 8.
1: Okay.
0: Is that right? No. Yeah, 8 for 8 for extra points. Kickoff is going to go to the 10-yard line. Return to the 15, 20, 25. This is Couples going backwards now, and he's going to go down around the 26.
1: You know what the Mustang record is for consecutive extra points in a game?
0: It's either 11 or 12, and it was Harpeth.

0: is it not?
1: It's 11-11. No, it's Adamsville.
0: Adamsville.
1: Mark Neeson. He was 11 for 11.
0: First down for Riverside at the 26-yard line. Clock down to 5:20 and counting.
2: And they have donated their remains back to Project Graduation.
0: Boy, that first drive went for Riverside. I wasn't expecting.
1: You would expect this.
0: No. And even the second drive, they looked good at the start of the second drive.
1: The two penalties kind of got in their heads a little bit.
0: First down for Riverside.
1: That, and then our offense got rolling. It was over.
0: We got backups over in the game for Riverside now. First down from their own 25. On first down, man in motion, snap. Quarterback keeper straight ahead to the 30. Tackled at the 32. Looks like, is that 47? Russ Sanders?
1: Yes.
0: We'll try to get some of these young players in there on defense. Taylor Jones is playing the corner.
1: 15's running back for Riverside. Got 9 out here at a corner. 32 is
0: Noah Webb at safety.
1: 5 at safety.
0: That's Aiden Woods. It's second down and 4 for Riverside at their own 32-yard line. Snap. Handoff. Jet sweep this way. They got running room. 35-40 to the 45. Down at the 49. Tackle made by Woods.
1: 18 is outside linebacker here. Rush is the inside linebacker.
0: 18 is Bryson Boland.
1: 47 is Rush. 64 is the other inside linebacker.
0: That's Kyle Bird.
1: 66 is the outside linebacker to the top side.
0: That's Hayden Weathers.
1: And 63, 55, and
0: Elijah Hayes, Phoenix Barnhill.
1: And I can't tell who the other one is. I'll get his number on the play.
0: It's first down for Riverside at their own 47. Clock at 3:38 to go. They put a man in motion. Snap. Handoff. Tailback across the 40. Across the 50 down to the 45. Drug down at the 43 of Huntington, very close to a Riverside.
1: 71's the other tackle. And 87 is the...
0: I don't have 71.
1: 71 and 87 is the far corner. That's, we got them all, buddy. That gives us all.
0: I wish I had 71 at one time was Brendan Smith, but I have him at 72 now, so I don't have a 71.
1: He may be back to... He may got his number jersey. He might be in... 71 might be his away jersey. He got it. Okay? We'll call him that for right now.
0: Second down and 1 for Riverside. Snap. Jet sweep far side. Running room. They got some quickness in the JV squad.
1: Yes.
0: Inside the 40 down to the 25. First down for Riverside. Deep in Mustang territory. Clock runs 2:35 to go. Mustang's up 56-7.
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0: A reminder, Saturday morning, 9 to 10, we'll have the Mustang Report live on 104.7 FM. We'll talk about tonight's game. We'll talk about next week's matchup against Harpeth. After that game, we'll get a week off with the bye week.
1: And finish with two region games.
0: Clock at 2:10 to go. Riverside getting lined up on first and 10. Play clock at 12.
1: I think everybody finishes with two region games all over the state the way it's set up.
0: Quarterback keeper straight ahead a yard or two. Clock goes under 2 minutes. Like 47 was in there again on the tackle. That's Russ Sanders. Clock at 1:45.
2: 13 Hernandez on the carry. Bring up
0: second
2: down for a pass.
0: We'll have stuff to look at from the regions from around the area on Saturday. Second down and 5. Snap goes over the quarterback's head. Ball on the turf. Quarterback is going to fall on it.
1: Yep.
0: A quarterback for Riverside is number 13. And that's Max Hernandez.
2: Bring up third down for the
0: pass. He's done a pretty good job in this game so far.
1: That really wasn't his fault. That was way
0: over his head. Yeah. Third and long now, clock at 1:09. I didn't look to see if I had any more scores lately. Crockett County leading Dyersburg 33-14.
1: We're under a minute, partner.
0: Crockett, Camden leading Sycamore 30-14. Here's a run by Riverside on the right side across the 30 down the
1: number 9 and 47 on the tackle.
2: The 25 bays on the carry.
0: It's going to bring up
1: fourth down.
0: Fourth down, 40 seconds on the clock. See if

0: They run another play.
1: I'll bring up fourth down for the Panthers.
0: Again, we're going to just wrap up and pack up and start heading home. As soon as this clock runs out, down to 23 seconds to go. And a run straight ahead for a couple. Not going to be enough for a first down. That's going to be a turnover on downs.
2: Don't stop the clock.
0: The clock is not going to stop.
2: It's over.
0: Clock down to 7, and that's going to be the end of this football game. The Mustangs give up an opening drive touchdown. But didn't come back quickly and scored themselves and did not look back. They scored 56 unanswered points to win by a score of 56-7 over Riverside. Coach, you want to add anything else?
2: It's an outstanding accomplishment by, I'd say, offense and defense. After that first drive, we made some adjustments on defense and shut everything down. It's as good a game as we've played in a long time. And we get, the thing is, we're playing those consistently every Friday night and getting ready to where we want to be.
0: It's going to do it for us tonight. Final score, Huntington 56, Riverside 7. Tune in Saturday morning live for the Mustang Report from 9 to 10 on 104.7 FM from the Domino's Pizza broadcast booth. We will review tonight's game and preview our next game on the road at Harpeth. For Tom Yarbrough, Coach Pritchard, I'm Brian Groom. Good night, everybody.
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2: News. I'm Chris DeMeo. President Trump making the pitch for Republicans in Durant, Oklahoma tonight. He says the GOP must retain control of Congress.
3: So put simply, if the Democrats win, you'll have an economic depression, very much like 1929, in my opinion. They were heading that way.
2: The president kicking off what he says is a 32-day campaign blitz right up to the November midterms. A joint investigation is underway between the UAE, Israel, and Saudi Arabia after the attempted hijacking of a Fly Dubai flight earlier this week. The U.S. is looking at whether Iran was behind it.
4: The senior national coordinator for counterterrorism policing says, as we've made clear, we're looking at all possible

0: angles, including possible foreign state involvement.
1: That's Fox's Peter Doocy reporting from the White House. The president says Iran would be struck very hard if they were behind it. 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

0: A possible Iranian link into a thwarted attack on a British airbase used by the U.S., Fox's Peter Doocy.
1: A 25-year-old dual UK-Iranian national has now been arrested on suspicion of preparation of terrorist acts.
0: Emma, just 2 months ago now till the midterms. President Trump Thursday fighting to keep Republicans in control of Congress this November. The president campaigning for Texas Senate candidate Ken Paxton, who's in a tight race with Democrat James Tallarico at a Peterbilt truck factory in Denton.
2: Heavy truck shipments have hit an all-time high, the highest in the history of our country under the Trump administration. So America, trucking is back.
0: The president also campaigning in Oklahoma. And the Atlanta Braves have knocked off the Philadelphia Phillies in the first-round wild-card playoff series, winning tonight 6-2. Atlanta winning the series 2-1. 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
4: Every morning at the mine, you could see him arrive. He stood 6 foot six and weighed 245, kind of broad at the shoulder and narrow at the hip. And everybody.

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1: I'm Chris DeMeo. President Trump says Republicans must defeat Democrats in November.
2: If they're allowed to get back into office, we had a country that was laughed at all over the world. They were laughing at us. We're a bunch of fools. Now, they don't laugh anymore. We have the hottest country anywhere in the world, and we're going to keep it that way.
1: The president kicking off a 32-day campaign blitz in Durant, Oklahoma on Thursday night. A $15 billion investment in steel is coming to Iowa. Congresswoman Marionette Miller-Meeks says it's a boost for American-made products.
3: Even more importantly, this vertical integration of mine it in America, mill it in America, and make it in America, we're going to be able to be competitive when it comes to steel.
1: The new plant is expected to produce 7.5 million tons of steel annually and bring in more than 1,700 jobs. 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
2: News. I'm Ted Lindner. Just 2 months to go now till the midterm elections. President Trump on Thursday fighting to keep Republicans in control of Congress this November. The president campaigned for Texas Senate candidate Ken Paxton, who's in a tight race with Democrat James Tallarico at a Peterbilt truck factory in Denton.
3: Heavy truck shipments have hit an all-time high, the highest in the history of our country under the Trump administration. So America, trucking is back.
2: The president also rallying in Oklahoma on Thursday night. And the Atlanta Braves are moving on after winning Game 3 of their first-round wildcard series over the Philadelphia Phillies in Atlanta Thursday night 6-2. They will next take on the Los Angeles Dodgers in the division series that starts on Saturday at 4 p.m. Eastern time in L.A. in a game that will be seen on Fox. 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

0: George Jones, the spotlight artist today, right here in Real Country. You know, that song, a lot of folks say, was autobiographical. That was the song of George's life. It was from his album, The Cold Hard Truth, back in 1999. I'm Tammy Lively. Thanks for being with us. Got some great music on the way. Alabama, and look out for Chad Brock next.
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2: 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All

There's Cody Johnson with The Fall. That song nominated for some CMAs. We'll see how that does next month in Nashville. I'm Tammy. Keep it here. We've got Faith Hill coming up and Dwight Yoakam next.

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2: News. I'm Ted Lindner. Four crew members of the NASA SpaceX Crew 13 mission launch into the International Space Station Thursday.
3: This is truly a special place. I'm excited to be back, excited to be sharing this place with my crewmates, Crew 13 crewmates, for the first time.
2: It's NASA Commander Jessica Watkins. The goal of the mission, to carry out scientific experiments that are designed to advance research and technology for future missions to the moon and Mars, while improving life on Earth as well. And the Atlanta Braves are moving on after winning Game 3 of their first-round wildcard series over the Philadelphia Phillies in Atlanta Thursday night, winning the game 6-2. They'll now take on the Los Angeles Dodgers in the division series that starts on Saturday afternoon at 4 o'clock Eastern in LA. That game will be televised on Fox. 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
2: News. I'm Chris DeMeo. President Trump wrapping up a two-state swing in Durant, Oklahoma last night.
3: I really came here to pay my respect to a place, really to a place that I love and I appreciate. So that's why I'm here.
2: The president says even though he overwhelmingly won the state 2 years ago, it's important to get out and vote. Earlier, he was in Denton, Texas, campaigning for Attorney General and Senate candidate Ken Paxton. Four crew members of the NASA SpaceX Crew 13 mission launched to the International Space Station yesterday.
4: This is truly a special place. I'm excited to be back, excited to be sharing this place with my crewmates, Crew 13 crewmates, for the first time.
2: NASA Commander Jessica Watkins, the goal of the mission is to carry out scientific experiments designed to advance research and technology for future missions to the moon and Mars while improving life on Earth. 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

country. Here's a woman who says she's in the studio working on some rock tunes with some of the members of Guns N' Roses. We'll see if that comes to fruition. It's, of course, Carrie Underwood on Real Country.

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0: Here's your Friday weather forecast. We got showers and thunderstorms today with a high near 75 degrees. Tonight, showers likely, mainly before 7 p.m. Cloudy, low around 59. On Saturday, we got a 20% chance of showers, mostly cloudy, high near 71. Saturday night, a 20% chance of showers and thunderstorms, mostly cloudy, low around 58. On Sunday, a 20% chance of showers, partly sunny with a high near 73. Sunday night, partly cloudy with a low around 52. On Monday, it'll be sunny with a high near 73 degrees.
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Conway Twitty on Real Country. Let's take a look ahead and see what's coming up. Got Brooks and Dunn this hour. George Jones, too. And from Clay Walker, here's Then What on Real Country.

0: country. And when she writes a song about your hometown, I guess that's when you know it's love, right? Taylor Swift has a new song called Cleveland, and it's packed with references to Travis Kelce in his hometown, Cleveland Heights, where Travis grew up. Taylor sings about visiting his childhood home and more. That must be how you know it's love. No one's ever written a song about my hometown of Glen Head, Long Island, that I know of.
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Today's artist is George Jones.

0: George Jones on Real Country. If you're watching your wallet like most of us are, you're worried that stores can figure out all kinds of ways to raise prices on you. Walmart CEO John Fumer says the retailer is not going to use digital price labels or AI shopping tools to personalize prices based on customers' personal information, shopping history, or willingness to pay. And I think that is pretty good news.
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5: Here's your Friday weather forecast. We got showers and thunderstorms today with a high near 75 degrees. Tonight, showers likely, mainly before 7 p.m. Cloudy, low around 59. On Saturday, we got a 20% chance of showers, mostly cloudy, high near 71. Saturday night, a 20% chance of showers and thunderstorms, mostly cloudy, low around 58. On Sunday, a 20% chance of showers, partly sunny with a high near 73. Sunday night, partly cloudy with a low around 52. On Monday, it'll be sunny with a high near 73 degrees. 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

0: Abbott. It's Alabama. Feels so right. You're on Real Country. More music on the way, including George Strait.
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2: Evans. A dramatic account from the Fly Dubai pilot after the vicious attack by his co-pilot, Captain Smit Machar, describing how he fought back.
3: At that moment, I was fighting for my life. But there was a moment when I realized I had fallen down due to my injuries. And I realized that if I don't get up, I've been a pilot for 17 years. I've been a captain for the past 11 years. I know what's happening in a flight, even with my eyes closed.
2: A joint investigation underway between the UAE, Israel, and Saudi Arabia. Vice President J.D. Vance says the midterms are a choice between common sense and political radicalism. He spoke with Fox's Sean Hannity.
4: Only elected Republicans are fighting for public safety. Democrats are trying to defund the police and turn our country over to the criminals.
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12: Here's your Friday weather forecast. We got showers and thunderstorms today with a high near 75 degrees. Tonight, showers likely, mainly before 7 p.m., cloudy, low around 59. On Saturday, we got a 20% chance of showers, mostly cloudy, high near 71. Saturday night, a 20% chance of showers and thunderstorms, mostly cloudy, low around 58. On Sunday, a 20% chance of showers, partly sunny with a high near 73. Sunday night, partly cloudy with a low around 52. On Monday, it'll be sunny with a high near 73 degrees.
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1: "This is where you get off, boy, cause I'm going back to Alabama." 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
0: The whole

drifting off to the evening news. She said, honey, what would you do if you'd have never met me? 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
1: Here's your Friday weather forecast. We got showers and thunderstorms today with a high near 75 degrees. Tonight, showers likely, mainly before 7 p.m., cloudy, low around 59. On Saturday, we got a 20% chance of showers, mostly cloudy, high near 71. Saturday night, a 20% chance of showers and thunderstorms, mostly cloudy, low around 58. On Sunday, a 20% chance of showers, partly sunny with a high near 73. Sunday night, partly cloudy with a low around 52. On Monday, it'll be sunny with a high near 73 degrees.
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2: News. I'm CJ Papa, the hero captain of the Fly Dubai flight, tells India Prime Minister Narendra Modi,
3: "The door is right there, and I was still getting hit, but I opened the door, and everyone else who helped was just as incremental to this effort."
4: Israeli intelligence sources tell Fox News that Israel will participate in the investigation alongside the UAE to determine the exact motive of the co-pilot and if he had direct ties to any foreign entities. Investigators will also try to understand how a weapon ended up in the cockpit.
2: Fox's Trey Yinks in Tel Aviv. President Trump says he's still thinking about banning diesel exports to Europe.
5: Right after the war started, the U.S. and Europe agreed to release 400 million barrels of oil. They wanted to cushion the blow from disruptions in the Strait of Hormuz. While the U.S. has deployed the lion's share of that commitment, Europe has not.
2: That is Fox's Lauren Simonetti. 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
11: Here's your Friday weather forecast. We got showers and thunderstorms today with a high near 75 degrees. Tonight, showers likely, mainly before 7 p.m., cloudy, low around 59. On Saturday, we got a 20% chance of showers, mostly cloudy, high near 71. Saturday night, a 20% chance of showers and thunderstorms, mostly cloudy, low around 58. On Sunday, a 20% chance of showers, partly sunny with a high near 73. Sunday night, partly cloudy with a low around 52. On Monday, it'll be sunny with a high near 73 degrees.
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0: Jackson. 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

0: Here's your Friday weather forecast. We got showers and thunderstorms today with a high near 75 degrees. Tonight, showers likely, mainly before 7 p.m. Cloudy, low around 59. On Saturday, we got a 20% chance of showers, mostly cloudy, high near 71. Saturday night, a 20% chance of showers and thunderstorms, mostly cloudy, low around 58. On Sunday, a 20% chance of showers, partly sunny with a high near 73. Sunday night, partly cloudy with a low around 52. On Monday, it'll be sunny with a high near 73 degrees.
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0: 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Here's your Friday weather forecast. We got showers and thunderstorms today with a high near 75 degrees. Tonight, showers likely, mainly before 7 p.m., cloudy, low around 59. On Saturday, we got a 20% chance of showers, mostly cloudy, high near 71. Saturday night, a 20% chance of showers and thunderstorms, mostly cloudy, low around 58. On Sunday, a 20% chance of showers, partly sunny with a high near 73. Sunday night, partly cloudy with a low around 52. On Monday, it'll be sunny with a high near 73 degrees.
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0: That's Brad Paisley here on Real Country. 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
14: 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Here's your Friday weather forecast. We got showers and thunderstorms today with a high near 75 degrees. Tonight, showers likely, mainly before 7 p.m. Cloudy, low around 59. On Saturday, we got a 20% chance of showers, mostly cloudy, high near 71. Saturday night, a 20% chance of showers and thunderstorms, mostly cloudy, low around 58. On Sunday, a 20% chance of showers, partly sunny with a high near 73. Sunday night, partly cloudy with a low around 52. On Monday, it'll be sunny with a high near 73 degrees.
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0: Sometimes all you need to hear is, you're my best friend. 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Buzzy here. 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
1: I'm CJ Papa. New York State Attorney General Tisha James in charge of the investigation into the alleged gang rape at Cornell University as special prosecutor. Her boss, Governor Kathy Hochul.
2: As governor, I will not allow anyone to sweep this case under the rug. We are ensuring that all the facts of this case are brought into the light.
1: Job creation slumping in September.
3: The unemployment rate rose to 4.2% last month. The number of new jobs created cooled to 29,000 after a rebound in August.
1: That is Fox's Ginny Casola reporting. Director of the National Economic Council, Kevin Hassett, telling Fox.
4: When you're thinking about, like, what's the number really? 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
6: 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Meals include German, Mexican, ribeye steak or brat sandwiches, cheeseburgers, hamburgers, and hot dogs. As always, the event features vendors, arts and crafts, petting zoo, pony rides, giant inflatables, face painting, pumpkin painting, cotton candy, funnel cakes, fried Oreos, and popcorn. A 5K walk and run will be held at 8:30 a.m. Registration's $25, and you can register at the church. Meanwhile, Lifeline Blood Services is announcing its annual vein drain, with two Lifeline centers participating on Saturday, October 24th. Lifeline's newest center in Paris will be participating for the first time from 8 a.m. to 4 p.m. Saturday, October 24th. The center is at 211 Tyson Avenue. The other participating center is the one in Dyersburg. The vein drain is more than just a blood drive. It's a Halloween tradition. Lifeline team members will be dressed up in costume and invite donors to join in the fun by wearing their favorite Halloween attire. Come ready for a little spooky fun, a lot of community spirit, and most important, the opportunity to make a life-saving difference for a local patient. And finally, Bill Haley Jr., co-founder of the Inherited Roots Project and grandson of world-famous author Alex Haley, opened the University of Tennessee at Martin's 2026 Fall Entice Series, continuing the tradition of UT Martin's Civil Rights Conference, which ran from 2001 to 2025. The Fall Entice Series blends a slate of speakers with the arts, social topics, and student-related events. See these stories and more at henrycountynow.com. Here's your Friday weather forecast. We got showers and thunderstorms today with a high near 75 degrees. Tonight, showers likely, mainly before 7 p.m. Cloudy, low around 59. On Saturday, we got a 20% chance of showers, mostly cloudy, high near 71. Saturday night, a 20% chance of showers and thunderstorms, mostly cloudy, low around 58. On Sunday, a 20% chance of showers, partly sunny with a high near 73. Sunday night, partly cloudy with a low around 52. On Monday, it'll be sunny with a high near 73 degrees.
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Today's artist is George Jones.

they found him at Barkstreet, West 25th. They can't even find a heartbeat. Lord, it's theirs.

0: From George Jones, that's Wild Irish Rose here on Real Country. He's our artist of the day as we're celebrating a different artist every day this month for Country Music Month here on Real Country. 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
4: Here's your Friday weather forecast. We got showers and thunderstorms today with a high near 75 degrees. Tonight, showers likely, mainly before 7 p.m. Cloudy, low around 59. On Saturday, we got a 20% chance of showers, mostly cloudy, high near 71. Saturday night, a 20% chance of showers and thunderstorms, mostly cloudy, low around 58. On Sunday, a 20% chance of showers, partly sunny with a high near 73. Sunday night, partly cloudy with a low around 52. On Monday, it'll be sunny with a high near 73 degrees.
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0: It's Merle Haggard here on Real Country. You might know that the Academy of Country Music Awards have moved from network television to streaming, Amazon Prime Video. Now the Emmys could be the next award show to move to streaming. 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
2: News, I'm Roxanne Evans. New York Governor Kathy Hochul appointing Attorney General Letitia James to handle the Cornell investigation after new information raised concerns.
3: According to new reports, she could not have been clearer that she was 100% confident that she had been raped. Yet, shockingly, those words never made it into the account that the Cornell police sent to prosecutors.
2: The Fly Dubai pilot speaking out after the alleged attack by his co-pilot.
4: Recovering from his wounds in the hospital, Captain Smit Macharis held a video call with Indian Prime Minister Narendra Modi. He describes how, bleeding from stab wounds on the cockpit floor, he somehow crawled to the door and raised the alarm.
2: That was Fox's Jonathan Savage. 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
8: 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Yes, it's that time of year already. 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It'll be held from 11 a.m. to 6 p.m. Saturday, October 3rd at the Henry County Fairgrounds. Free admission and parking. Meals include German, Mexican, ribeye steak or brat sandwiches, cheeseburgers, hamburgers, and hot dogs. As always, the event features vendors, arts and crafts, petting zoo, pony rides, giant inflatables, face painting, pumpkin painting, cotton candy, funnel cakes, fried Oreos, and popcorn. A 5K walk and run will be held at 8:30 a.m. Registration's $25, and you can register at the church. Meanwhile, Lifeline Blood Services is announcing its annual vein drain, with two Lifeline centers participating on Saturday, October 24th. Lifeline's newest center in Paris will be participating for the first time from 8 a.m. to

0: Vein drain with two Lifeline centers participating on Saturday, October 24th. Lifeline's newest center in Paris will be participating for the first time from 8 a.m. to 5. It's a Halloween tradition. Lifeline team members will be dressed up in costume and invite donors to join in the fun by wearing their favorite Halloween attire. Come ready for a little spooky fun, a lot of community spirit, and most important, the opportunity to make a life-saving difference for a local patient. And finally, Bill Haley Jr., co-founder of the Inherited Roots Project and grandson of world-famous author Alex Haley, opened the University of Tennessee at Martin's 2026 Fall Entice Series, continuing the tradition of UT Martin's Civil Rights Conference, which ran from 2001 to 2025. The Fall Entice Series blends a slate of speakers with the arts, social topics, and student-related events. 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
1: Here's your Friday weather forecast. We got showers and thunderstorms today with a high near 75 degrees. Tonight, showers likely, mainly before 7 p.m., cloudy, low around 59. On Saturday, we got a 20% chance of showers, mostly cloudy, high near 71. Saturday night, a 20% chance of showers and thunderstorms, mostly cloudy, low around 58. On Sunday, a 20% chance of showers, partly sunny with a high near 73. Sunday night, partly cloudy with a low around 52. On Monday, it'll be sunny with a high near 73 degrees.
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Don't you just love it when you forget that it's Friday and then you realize it is? Is there any better feeling in the world? Well, yeah, there are, but it's a good feeling. Trail Country, Shotgun, Taylor, and George Strait.

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16: Here's your Friday weather forecast. We got showers and thunderstorms today with a high near 75 degrees. Tonight, showers likely, mainly before 7 p.m., cloudy, low around 59. On Saturday, we got a 20% chance of showers, mostly cloudy, high near 71. Saturday night, a 20% chance of showers and thunderstorms, mostly cloudy, low around 58. On Sunday, a 20% chance of showers, partly sunny with a high near 73. Sunday night, partly cloudy with a low around 52. On Monday,

0: It'll be sunny with a high near 73 degrees.
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2: Fox News, I'm CJ Papa. New York State Attorney General Letitia James takes over as special prosecutor in the case of an alleged gang rape at a frat house at Cornell University in 2024.
3: I stand ready to lead a process guided by the facts and the law.
2: Governor Kathy Hochul says she will not allow anyone to sweep the case under the rug.
4: I think every parent in this state, every New Yorker wants the truth in this case. And that is why Attorney General James will be the one who puts a spotlight on this case.
2: The governor
4: says, who knew what when?

0: What did they do wrong?
1: The governor tearing into the local prosecutors handling the case. More diesel staying home as President Trump convinces Europe to release a large amount of their heavily stocked diesel oil that could lower the price of diesel. On average, $6.37 a gallon, that number from AAA. 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
3: Here's the latest news from the HenryCountyNow.com newsroom. Yes, it's that time of year already. 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It'll be held from 11 a.m. to 6 p.m. Saturday, October 3rd at the Henry County Fairgrounds. Free admission and parking. Meals include German, Mexican, ribeye steak or brat sandwiches, cheeseburgers, hamburgers, and hot dogs. As always, the event features vendors, arts and crafts, petting zoo, pony rides, giant inflatables, face painting, pumpkin painting, cotton candy, funnel cakes, fried Oreos, and popcorn. A 5K walk and run will be held at 8:30 a.m. Registration's $25, and you can register at the church. Meanwhile, Lifeline Blood Services is announcing its annual vein drain, with two Lifeline centers participating on Saturday, October 24th. Lifeline's newest center in Paris will be participating for the first time from 8 a.m. to 4 p.m. Saturday, October 24th. The center is at 211 Tyson Avenue. The other participating center is the one in Dyersburg. The vein drain is more than just a blood drive. It's a Halloween tradition. Lifeline team members will be dressed up in costume and invite donors to join in the fun by wearing their favorite Halloween attire. Come ready for a little spooky fun, a lot of community spirit, and most important, the opportunity to make a life-saving difference for a local patient. And finally, Bill Haley Jr., co-founder of the Inherited Roots Project and grandson of world-famous author Alex Haley, opened the University of Tennessee at Martin's 2026 Fall Entice Series, continuing the tradition of UT Martin's Civil Rights Conference, which ran from 2001 to 2025. The Fall Entice Series blends a slate of speakers with the arts, social topics, and student-related events. See these stories and more at henrycountynow.com.
5: Here's your Friday weather forecast. We got showers and thunderstorms today with a high near 75 degrees. Tonight, showers likely, mainly before 7 p.m., cloudy, low around 59. On Saturday, we got a 20% chance of showers, mostly cloudy, high near 71. Saturday night, a 20% chance of showers and thunderstorms, mostly cloudy, low around 58. On Sunday, a 20% chance of showers, partly sunny with a high near 73. Sunday night, partly cloudy with a low around 52. On Monday, it'll be sunny with a high near 73 degrees.
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Stovetop stuffing mix for pork does not list pork or any other meat, dairy, or egg ingredient in its current ingredient list. In the past, Kraft has said that the pork variety is accidentally vegan. Ah, stovetop stuffing. 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

0: 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Half the world's population then is older and half is younger. 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
16: You want

Here's your Friday weather forecast. We got showers and thunderstorms today with a high near 75 degrees. Tonight, showers likely, mainly before 7 p.m. Cloudy.

0: Low around 59. On Saturday, we got a 20% chance of showers, mostly cloudy, high near 71. Saturday night, a 20% chance of showers and thunderstorms, mostly cloudy, low around 58. On Sunday, a 20% chance of showers, partly sunny with a high near 73. Sunday night, partly cloudy with a low around 52. On Monday, it'll be sunny with a high near 73 degrees. 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
1: 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Yes, it's that time of year already. 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It'll be held from 11 a.m. to 6 p.m. Saturday, October 3rd at the Henry County Fairgrounds. Free admission and parking. Meals include German, Mexican, ribeye steak or brat sandwiches, cheeseburgers, hamburgers, and hot dogs. As always, the event features vendors, arts and crafts, petting zoo, pony rides, giant inflatables, face painting, pumpkin painting, cotton candy, funnel cakes, fried Oreos, and popcorn. A 5K walk and run will be held at 8:30 a.m. Registration's $25, and you can register at the church. Meanwhile, Lifeline Blood Services is announcing its annual vein drain, with two Lifeline centers participating on Saturday, October 24th. Lifeline's newest center in Paris will be participating for the first time from 8 a.m. to 4 p.m. Saturday, October 24th. The center is at 211 Tyson Avenue. The other participating center is the one in Dyersburg. The vein drain is more than just a blood drive. It's a Halloween tradition. Lifeline team members will be dressed up in costume and invite donors to join in the fun by wearing their favorite Halloween attire. Come ready for a little spooky fun, a lot of community spirit, and most important, the opportunity to make a life-saving difference for a local patient. And finally, Bill Haley Jr., co-founder of the Inherited Roots Project and grandson of world-famous author Alex Haley, opened the University of Tennessee at Martin's 2026 Fall Entice Series, continuing the tradition of UT Martin's Civil Rights Conference, which ran from 2001 to 2025. The Fall Entice Series blends a slate of speakers with the arts, social topics, and student-related events. See these stories and more at henrycountynow.com.
3: Here's your Friday weather forecast. We got showers and thunderstorms today with a high near 75 degrees. Tonight, showers likely, mainly before 7 p.m., cloudy, low around 59. On Saturday, we got a 20% chance of showers, mostly cloudy, high near 71. Saturday night, a 20% chance of showers and thunderstorms, mostly cloudy, low around 58. On Sunday, a 20% chance of showers, partly sunny with a high near 73. Sunday night, partly cloudy with a low around 52. On Monday, it'll be sunny with a high near 73 degrees.
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0: research, daily use of creatine helped middle-aged adults build muscle and strength, even when they weren't exercising. That's why I take the stuff when I remember to. Study subjects aged 45 to 65 who took 10 grams of creatine daily and didn't exercise gained nearly 2.5 pounds of lean muscle mass and even improved leg and bench press strength. Those who did exercise ended up dropping a higher percentage of body fat compared to those who exercise alone.
1: Here's the deal. 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
5: Here's your Friday weather forecast. We got showers and thunderstorms today with a high near 75 degrees. Tonight, showers likely, mainly before 7 p.m., cloudy, low around 59. On Saturday, we got a 20% chance of showers, mostly cloudy, high near 71. Saturday night, a 20% chance of showers and thunderstorms, mostly cloudy, low around 58. On Sunday, a 20% chance of showers, partly sunny with a high near 73. Sunday night, partly cloudy with a low around 52. On Monday, it'll be sunny with a high near 73.

0: degrees.
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1: John Saucier, the Labor Department, out with the September jobs report this morning, showing 29,000 jobs were added to the economy, much lower than the 90,000 that analysts expected. White House National Economic Council Director Kevin Hassan on Fox Business says,
2: President Trump's policy is a supply-side policy that's realigning the American economy in a very positive way. So government employment was down, employment for everything else was up.
1: The stock market is up today on the news. This year's Kennedy Center honors are going to be at Washington's Capital One Arena. Instead of the usual riverfront venue, the change comes as the legal battle plays out over adding Donald Trump's name to the building. A Kennedy Center spokesperson announced the venue switch Friday. Didn't give an explanation, though. Just last month, the center's board voted to close the iconic venue after a judge blocked plans to add Trump's name. The event now is set to take place on December the 7th. 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
4: Here's the latest news from the HenryCountyNow.com newsroom. Yes, it's that time of year already. 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It'll be held from 11 a.m. to 6 p.m. Saturday, October 3rd at the Henry County Fairgrounds. 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Meals include German, Mexican, ribeye steak or brat sandwiches, cheeseburgers, hamburgers, and hot dogs. 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A 5K walk and run will be held at 8:30 a.m. Registration's $25, and you can register at the church. Meanwhile, Lifeline Blood Services is announcing its annual vein drain, with two Lifeline centers participating on Saturday, October 24th. Lifeline's newest center in Paris will be participating for the first time,

0: from 8 a.m. to 4 p.m. Saturday, October 24th. The center is at 211 Tyson Avenue. The other participating center is the one in Dyersburg. The vein drain is more than just a blood drive. It's a Halloween tradition. Lifeline team members will be dressed up in costume and invite donors to join in the fun by wearing their favorite Halloween attire. Come ready for a little spooky fun, a lot of community spirit, and most important, the opportunity to make a life-saving difference for a local patient. And finally, Bill Haley Jr., co-founder of the Inherited Roots Project and grandson of world-famous author Alex Haley, opened the University of Tennessee at Martin's 2026 Fall Entice Series, continuing the tradition of UT Martin's Civil Rights Conference, which ran from 2001 to 2025. The Fall Entice Series blends a slate of speakers with the arts, social topics, and student-related events. See these stories and more at henrycountynow.com.
1: Here's your Friday weather forecast. We got showers and thunderstorms today with a high near 75 degrees. Tonight, showers likely, mainly before 7 p.m., cloudy, low around 59. On Saturday, we got a 20% chance of showers, mostly cloudy, high near 71. Saturday night, a 20% chance of showers and thunderstorms, mostly cloudy, low around 58. On Sunday, a 20% chance of showers, partly sunny with a high near 73. Sunday night, partly cloudy with a low around 52. On Monday, it'll be sunny with a high near 73 degrees.
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0: Here's your Friday weather forecast. We got showers and thunderstorms today with a high near 75 degrees. Tonight, showers likely, mainly before 7 p.m. Cloudy, low around 59. On Saturday, we got a 20% chance of showers, mostly cloudy, high near 71. Saturday night, a 20% chance of showers and thunderstorms, mostly cloudy, low around 58. On Sunday, a 20% chance of showers, partly sunny with a high near 73. Sunday night, partly cloudy with a low around 52. On Monday, it'll be sunny with a high near 73 degrees.
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2: News. I'm Carmen Roberts. New York Attorney General Letitia James is now leading a

0: reopened rape investigation at Cornell University. New York Governor Kathy Hochul:
1: "We are ensuring that all the facts of this case are brought into the light."
0: The governor adding:
1: "Voluntary intoxication is not a license for sexual assault."
0: The county prosecutor, who declined to bring charges 2 years ago, says a campus police report did not include the woman's claims that she was raped. President Trump announces the G7 nations are going to help fight high diesel prices by releasing 100 million gallons of oil and diesel reserves in the coming weeks.
2: President Trump threatened to ban U.S. exports of the fuel. That would have meant more for the domestic market, potentially easing prices in the U.S. while pushing them up elsewhere.
0: Fox's Jonathan Savage. 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
9: 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Yes, it's that time of year already. 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It'll be held from 11 a.m. to 6 p.m. Saturday, October 3rd at the Henry County Fairgrounds. Free admission and parking. Meals include German, Mexican, ribeye steak or brat sandwiches, cheeseburgers, hamburgers, and hot dogs. As always, the event features vendors, arts and crafts, petting zoo, pony rides, giant inflatables, face painting, pumpkin painting, cotton candy, funnel cakes, fried Oreos, and popcorn. A 5K walk and run will be held at 8:30 a.m. Registration's $25, and you can register at the church. Meanwhile, Lifeline Blood Services is announcing its annual vein drain, with two Lifeline centers participating on Saturday, October 24th. Lifeline's newest center in Paris will be participating for the first time from 8 a.m. to 4 p.m.

0: Saturday, October 24th. The center is at 211 Tyson Avenue. The other participating center is the one in Dyersburg. The vein drain is more than just a blood drive. It's a Halloween tradition. Lifeline team members will be dressed up in costume and invite donors to join in the fun by wearing their favorite Halloween attire. Come ready for a little spooky fun, a lot of community spirit, and most important, the opportunity to make a life-saving difference for a local patient. And finally, Bill Haley Jr., co-founder of the Inherited Roots Project and grandson of world-famous author Alex Haley, opened the University of Tennessee at Martin's 2026 Fall Entice Series, continuing the tradition of UT Martin's Civil Rights Conference, which ran from 2001 to 2025. The Fall Entice Series blends a slate of speakers with the arts, social topics, and student-related events. See these stories and more at henrycountynow.com.
1: Here's your Friday weather forecast. We got showers and thunderstorms today with a high near 75 degrees. Tonight, showers likely, mainly before 7 p.m., cloudy, low around 59. On Saturday, we got a 20% chance of showers, mostly cloudy, high near 71. Saturday night, a 20% chance of showers and thunderstorms, mostly cloudy, low around 58. On Sunday, a 20% chance of showers, partly sunny with a high near 73. Sunday night, partly cloudy with a low around 52. On Monday, it'll be sunny with a high near 73 degrees.
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0: Time's a good thing. Real Country Shotgun Taylor. One of only two known surviving tickets from the very first World Series game in 1903 is heading to the auction block, with bidding expected to top $250,000. Who would buy these? Well, someone, I guess. The full ticket is from Game 1 between the Pittsburgh Pirates and the Boston Americans at Boston's Huntington Avenue Baseball Grounds. The Boston Americans, by the way, the precursors to the Boston Red Sox. The ticket is described as the holy grail of World Series tickets because the only other known ticket is permanently housed at the Hall of Fame in Cooperstown.
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7: Here's your Friday weather forecast. We got showers and thunderstorms today with a high near 75 degrees. Tonight, showers likely, mainly before 7 p.m., cloudy, low around 59. On Saturday, we got a 20% chance of showers, mostly cloudy, high near 71. Saturday night, a 20% chance of showers and thunderstorms, mostly cloudy, low around 58. On Sunday, a 20% chance of showers, partly sunny with a high near 73. Sunday night, partly cloudy with a low around 52. On Monday, it'll be sunny with a high near 73 degrees.
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0: My father's favorite song from back in the day, Marty Robbins in El Paso, who'd come on the radio back on Long Island, and he would sing along to it every single time. Shotgun Taylor, you ready for the weekend? Me? Come on, you have to ask.
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2: News. I'm John Saucier. The Labor Department out with a September jobs report showing 29,000 jobs added to the economy, lower than the 90,000 analysts expected. White House National

0: fact, did White House National Economic Council Director Kevin Hassett on Fox Business says...
1: That President Trump's policy is a supply-side policy that's realigning the American economy in a very positive way. So government employment was down. Employment for everything else was up.
0: The stock market up on the news today. The Manhattan District Attorney's Office has released body camera footage from the arrest of Luigi Mangione. During his arrest, Mangione claimed to be homeless when he was asked by officers. Take a listen.
2: Is there a family down here or what?
0: Mangione was arrested in Altoona, Pennsylvania on December 9th, 2024, 5 days after UnitedHealthcare CEO Brian Thompson was shot and killed. He's pleaded guilty to federal stalking charges, faces life in prison. He'll be sentenced in December. America's listening to Fox News.
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7: Here's the latest news from the HenryCountyNow.com newsroom. Yes, it's that time of year already. 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It'll be held from 11 a.m. to 6 p.m. Saturday, October 3rd at the Henry County Fairgrounds. Free admission and parking. Meals include German, Mexican, ribeye steak or brat sandwiches, cheeseburgers, hamburgers, and hot dogs. As always, the event features vendors, arts and crafts, petting zoo, pony rides, giant inflatables, face painting, pumpkin painting, cotton candy, funnel cakes, fried Oreos, and popcorn. A 5K walk and run will be held at 8:30 a.m. Registration's $25, and you can register at the church. Meanwhile, Lifeline Blood Services is announcing its annual vein drain with two Lifeline centers participating on Saturday, October 24th. Lifeline's newest center in Paris will be participating for the first time from 8 a.m. to 4 p.m. Saturday, October 24th. The center is at 211 Tyson Avenue. The other participating center is the one in Dyersburg. The vein drain is more than just a blood drive. It's a Halloween tradition. Lifeline team members will be dressed up in costume and invite donors to join in the fun by wearing their favorite Halloween attire. Come ready for a little spooky fun, a lot of community spirit, and most important, the opportunity to make a life-saving difference for a local patient. And finally, Bill Haley Jr., co-founder of the Inherited Roots Project and grandson of world-famous author Alex Haley, opened the University of Tennessee at Martin's 2026 Fall Entice Series, continuing the tradition of UT Martin's Civil Rights Conference, which ran from 2001 to 2025. The Fall Entice Series blends a slate of speakers with the arts, social topics, and student-related events. See these stories and more at HenryCountyNow.com.
9: Here's your Friday weather forecast. We got showers and thunderstorms today with a high near 75 degrees. Tonight, showers likely, mainly before 7 p.m., cloudy, low around 59. On Saturday, we got a 20% chance of showers, mostly cloudy, high near 71. Saturday night, a 20% chance of showers and thunderstorms, mostly cloudy, low around 58. On Sunday, a 20% chance of showers, partly sunny with a high near 73. Sunday night, partly cloudy with a low around 52. On Monday, it'll be sunny with a high near 73 degrees.
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gone. Real Country, Shotgun Taylor here. This is neat. Netflix has been around longer than Google. Netflix was founded in 1997, Google in 1998. Remember when Netflix was only just DVDs?

Mike Morgan and Almost Home on Real Country. Thank God it's Friday. How are you? Shotgun here. The average American drops their first curse word of the day. It says here by 10:54 in the morning. Slackers. I'm on to page two by then. And it's often out of frustration or stress. In fact, the average person experiences 1,205 stressful events every single year. That's a lot of cursing.

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0: George Jones and Choices on Real Country. A pizzeria in Las Vegas has gone viral on social media for serving a $50 pizza-wrapped cheesesteak that feeds four people. The viral menu item offered by Locino's Pizza consists of a full cheese pizza tightly wrapped around an entire Philly cheesesteak sandwich, served alongside cheese and salsa dipping sauces. A clip featured the huge mashup racked up millions of views in just 24 hours on X, sparking a mixture of shock and awe from commentators. Sounds like heaven on a plate to me.
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5: Here's your Friday weather forecast. We got showers and thunderstorms today with a high near 75 degrees. Tonight, showers likely, mainly before 7 p.m. Cloudy, low around 59. On Saturday, we got a 20% chance of showers, mostly cloudy, high near 71. Saturday night, a 20% chance of showers and thunderstorms, mostly cloudy, low around 58. On Sunday, a 20% chance of showers, partly sunny with a high near 73. Sunday night, partly cloudy with a low around 52. On Monday, it'll be sunny with a high near 73 degrees.
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0: Andy, Travis, and I Told You So on Real Country. Attention, protein maxers. Protein Cheez-Its now exist. They have 7 grams of protein per serving. Yeah, but define serving. Somebody who tried them said they taste very similar to the regular ones. They also added, if I had to find one distinction, the protein original seemed a touch less aggressively cheesy.
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2: News. I'm Tom Bergotti. The midterms are rapidly approaching, and President Trump is on his way to Deep Red, Alabama, to rally voters. The president says he thinks, with him holding rallies across the country, Republicans have a better chance in November.
3: I think that we're making a lot of progress. When I go there, we win. If I don't go there, we would not do as well.
2: Trump campaigned in Texas and Oklahoma Thursday. The pilot stabbed on a flight from Dubai to Israel is recovering from multiple stab wounds. Fox's Jeff Paul is in Tel Aviv.
4: It is a miracle that that hero captain of that Fly Dubai flight is still alive, but he is now recovering in the hospital.
2: The pilot managed to open the cockpit door, allowing passengers to subdue the co-pilot. Israeli Prime Minister Benjamin Netanyahu says the attacker is from Oman and was radicalized, which led him to carry out the attack. America is listening to Fox News.
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11: 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Yes, it's that time of year already. 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It'll be held from 11 a.m. to 6 p.m. Saturday, October 3rd at the Henry County Fairgrounds. Free admission and parking. Meals include German, Mexican, ribeye steak or brat sandwiches, cheeseburgers, hamburgers, and hot dogs. As always, the event features vendors, arts and crafts, petting zoo, pony rides, giant inflatables, face painting, pumpkin painting, cotton candy, funnel cakes, fried Oreos, and popcorn. A 5K walk and run will be held at 8:30 a.m. Registration's $25, and you can register at the church. Meanwhile, Lifeline Blood Services is announcing its annual vein drain, with two Lifeline centers participating on Saturday, October 24th. Lifeline's newest center in Paris will be participating for the first time from 8 a.m. to 4 p.m. Saturday, October 24th. The center is at 211 Tyson Avenue. The other participating center is the one in Dyersburg. The vein drain is more than just a blood drive. It's a Halloween tradition. Lifeline team members will be dressed up in costume and invite donors to join in the fun by wearing their favorite Halloween attire. Come ready for a little spooky fun, a lot of community spirit, and most important, the opportunity to make a life-saving difference for a local patient. And finally, Bill Haley Jr., co-founder of the Inherited Roots Project and grandson of world-famous author Alex Haley, opened the University of Tennessee at Martin's 2026 Fall Entice Series, continuing the tradition of UT Martin's Civil Rights Conference, which ran from 2001 to 2025. The Fall Entice Series blends a slate of speakers with the arts, social topics, and student-related events. See these stories and more at HenryCountyNow.com.
1: Here's your Friday overnight weather forecast. We got showers likely before 7 p.m. Be cloudy with a low around 59. On Saturday, a 20% chance of showers, mostly cloudy, high near 71. Saturday night, a 20% chance of showers and thunderstorms, mostly cloudy, low around 58. On Sunday, a 20% chance of showers, partly sunny with a high near 73. Sunday night, partly cloudy with a low around 52. On Monday, it'll be sunny with a high near 73. Monday night, clear with a low around 48. On Tuesday, sunny with a high near 72.
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2: 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Here's your Friday overnight weather forecast. We got showers likely before 7 p.m. Be cloudy with a low around 59. On Saturday, a 20% chance of showers, mostly cloudy, high near 71. Saturday night, a 20% chance of showers and thunderstorms, mostly cloudy, low around 58. On Sunday, a 20% chance of showers, partly sunny with a high near 73. Sunday night, partly cloudy with a low around 52. On Monday, it'll be sunny with a high near 73. Monday night, clear with a low around 48. On Tuesday, sunny with a high near 72.
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2: News. I'm John Sasiagin. Closer to the midterm elections, President Trump's on his way to Alabama to rally voters. He spoke to reporters outside Air Force One. The president claimed there is more to come concerning

0: to over an additional 9,000 troops to continue fighting Iran. The September jobs report listing at lower numbers than expected. Just 29,000 new jobs added, and the unemployment rate ticked up to 4.2%. Counselor to the Treasury Secretary, David Zervos, telling Fox Business that the household survey shows a better outlook on those who are entering the labor market.
1: That just tells you it's a great time to find work, and people are looking at that and coming in. So I'm excited.
0: The September jobs report making note of U.S. wage growth that's slowed to its lowest level since 2021. America's listening to Fox News.
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Possum George Jones, our Spotlight Artist of the Day, high-tech redneck on Real Country. My name is Al Farbel. 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Here are some signs of rust out. Feeling bored, speaking less at meetings, finding yourself becoming more irritable, pessimistic, depressed, or indifferent, and experiencing more fatigue than you did when you started the job. 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
2: News. I'm Tom Rigotti. With voters growing increasingly frustrated with rising energy costs, the White House announces a deal with Europe on diesel.
3: G7 leaders announced on a Zoom where the president kept his camera off that with surging prices threatening economic stability and the well-being of our citizens, it will release 100 million barrels to begin immediately over 4 months.
2: That's Fox's Peter Ducey. The Manhattan DA's office has released the body camera footage from the arrest of Luigi Mangione. During his arrest, Mangione claimed to be homeless.
4: Is there a family down here or what?
2: Mangione was arrested in Altoona, Pennsylvania, late December 2024, 5 days after UnitedHealthcare CEO Brian Thompson was shot dead. Mangione has pleaded guilty to federal stalking charges and faces life in prison. He's set to be sentenced this December. 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